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1: A 19-year-old man has become the 14th person to die in water-related incidents during the heatwave. After getting into difficulties at Balderton Lake in Nottinghamshire on Thursday, the man was taken to hospital where he was treated until he passed away. Police are urging people to call 999 if they see someone struggling in the water. Sir Ian McKellen has launched a march against the criminalisation of LGBTQ plus people in Commonwealth countries. Same-sex relationships remain illegal in 29 Commonwealth countries, and in six of those countries, LGBTQ plus people face life imprisonment. Uganda and Nigeria still carry the death penalty. Sir Ian calls it an appalling situation.
2: When Britain had an empire, it introduced into countries far away from here the laws that we had in this country, including the laws against gay people. Those laws have quite rightly been repealed in this country.
1: Arsenal narrowly missed out on a first Champions League title as they were defeated by PSG. The Premier League champions got the perfect start as Kai Havertz scored an early opener, but PSG was soon level as Ousmane Dembele scored from the spot. The game went to a penalty shootout and defender Gabriel smashed his decisive spot kick over the bar. A 16-year-old has been charged with the murder of a 15-year-old boy who was stabbed after a fight broke out at a house party in northeast London. Grace McIntosh reports.
3: Officers were called to reports of a large gathering and people with machetes in Hackney on Monday evening. 15-year-old Brian David Saldariadja was found with stab wounds and pronounced dead at the scene. Police are appealing for witnesses and mobile phone footage as investigations into the incident continue.
1: And a man from South London is set to become the first person in the world to complete 1,000 park runs. 43-year-old Darren Wood first took part in October 2004 and has regularly participated in the free weekly event ever since. That's the latest. From Radio News Hub, I'm Johnny Holmes.
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1: Cloudy across the north without breaks of rain. Clear spells elsewhere in the UK, but turning cloudier in the west. Lows of 12 degrees.
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1: Arsenal narrowly missed out on a first Champions League title as they slipped to an agonising defeat to PSG on penalties. The Premier League champions got the perfect start as Kai Havertz scored an early opener, but PSG was soon level as Ousmane Dembele scored from the spot. In the end, the two sides could only be separated by a dreaded penalty shootout, and defender Gabriel smashed his decisive spot kick over the bar. A new AI partnership with France could benefit millions of women. Researchers based in the UK will use AI to study under-researched conditions and emerging viruses. Emma Cox, CEO of Endometriosis UK, says there is a need for women's suffering to be heard.
2: One of the real issues is the symptoms just not being recognised or not being believed. And so somebody, we do know that unfortunately a lot of people have to go and see healthcare practitioners multiple times before anybody takes them seriously. Some people even get told that the symptoms like painful periods and chronic pain are in their head.
1: It has emerged that palace officials knew about Andrew Windsor sharing confidential information. A Thames Valley police investigation found that in 2020, a senior officer in the royal household was given an archive of over 30,000 emails detailing the former prince's controversial financial dealings. Sir Ian McKellen has launched a march against the criminalisation of LGBTQ plus people in Commonwealth countries. The actor joined protesters in central London to highlight laws in 29 Commonwealth countries where same-sex relationships remain illegal. In six of those countries, LGBTQ plus people face life imprisonment, while Uganda and Nigeria still carry the death penalty. And Scotland have been in friendly action with a 4-1 win against Curaçao. Despite the result, manager Steve Clark says Curaçao were the better team.
3: I think the scoreline's a poor reflection on Curaçao. I thought they were good in the game. 11-11, they were the better team.
1: That's the latest. From Radio News Hub, I'm Johnny Holmes.
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1: Cloudy across the north with outbreaks of rain. Clear spells elsewhere in the UK, but turning cloudier in the west. Lows of 12 degrees.
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1: A 19-year-old man has become the 14th person to die in water-related incidents during the heatwave. After getting into difficulties at Balderton Lake in Nottinghamshire on Thursday, the man was taken to hospital where he was treated until he passed away. Police are urging people to call 999 if they see someone struggling in the water. Sir Ian McKellen has launched a march against the criminalisation of LGBTQ plus people in Commonwealth countries. Same-sex relationships remain illegal in 29 Commonwealth countries, and in six of those countries, LGBTQ plus people face life imprisonment. Uganda and Nigeria still carry the death penalty. Sir Ian calls it an appalling situation.
2: When Britain had an empire, it introduced into countries far away from here the laws that we had in this country, including the laws against gay people. Those laws have quite rightly been repealed in this country.
1: Arsenal narrowly missed out on a first Champions League title as they were defeated by PSG. The Premier League champions got the perfect start as Kai Havertz scored an early opener, but PSG was soon level as Ousmane Dembele scored from the spot. The game went to a penalty shootout and defender Gabriel smashed his decisive spot kick over the bar. A 16-year-old has been charged with the murder of a 15-year-old boy who was stabbed after a fight broke out at a house party in northeast London. Grace McIntosh reports.
3: Officers were called to reports of a large gathering and people with machetes in Hackney on Monday evening. 15-year-old Brayan David Saldariadja was found with stab wounds and pronounced dead at the scene. Police are appealing for witnesses and mobile phone footage as investigations into the incident continue.
1: And a man from South London is set to become the first person in the world to complete 1,000 park runs. 43-year-old Darren Wood first took part in October 2004 and has regularly participated in the free weekly event ever since. That's the latest. From Radio News Hub, I'm Johnny Holmes.
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1: Cloudy across the north with outbreaks of rain. Clear spells elsewhere in the UK, but turning cloudier in the west. Lows of 12 degrees.
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1: A 19-year-old man has become the 14th person to die in water-related incidents during the heatwave. After getting into difficulties at Balderton Lake in Nottinghamshire on Thursday, the man was taken to hospital where he was treated until he passed away. Police are urging people to call 999 if they see someone struggling in the water. Sir Ian McKellen has launched a march against the criminalisation of LGBTQ plus people in Commonwealth countries. Same-sex relationships remain illegal in 29 Commonwealth countries, and in six of those countries, LGBTQ plus people face life imprisonment. Uganda and Nigeria still carry the death penalty. Sir Ian calls it an appalling situation.
2: When Britain had an empire, it introduced into countries far away from here the laws that we had in this country, including the laws against gay people. Those laws have quite rightly been repealed in this country.
1: Arsenal narrowly missed out on a first Champions League title as they were defeated by PSG. The Premier League champions got the perfect start as Kai Havertz scored an early opener, but PSG was soon level as Ousmane Dembele scored from the spot. The game went to a penalty shootout and defender Gabriel smashed his decisive spot kick over the bar. A 16-year-old has been charged with the murder of a 15-year-old boy who was stabbed after a fight broke out at a house party in northeast London. Grace McIntosh reports.
3: Officers were called to reports of a large gathering and people with machetes in Hackney on Monday evening. 15-year-old Brian David Saldariadja was found with stab wounds and pronounced dead at the scene. Police are appealing for witnesses and mobile phone footage as investigations into the incident continue.
1: And a man from South London is set to become the first person in the world to complete 1,000 park runs. 43-year-old Darren Wood first took part in October 2004 and has regularly participated in the free weekly event ever since. That's the latest. From Radio News Hub, I'm Johnny Holmes.
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1: Cloudy across the north with outbreaks of rain. Clear spells elsewhere in the UK, but turning cloudier in the west. Lows of 12 degrees.
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1: UK's largest train operator is now owned by the public. The Transport Secretary, Heidi Alexander, says the nationalisation of Govia Thames Link Railway is a defining moment in the reform of our train system. Arsenal have narrowly missed out on the first Champions League title as they slipped to an agonising defeat to PSG on penalties. The Premier League champions got the perfect start when Kai Havertz scored early, but PSG levelled in the second half with an Ousmane Dembele penalty. It was more penalties that separated the sides as Gunners defender Gabriel smashed his decisive spot kick over the bar. We'll see fresher weather conditions today as the recent heat gives way to cooler temperatures and the odd rain shower. The Met Office says this weekend marks the end of the sweltering heat wave that's baked the nation for much of the week. And the Foreign Secretary will travel to China and India this week as the UK seeks to strengthen relations with both. Yvette Cooper will meet senior Chinese politicians in Beijing on Tuesday before travelling to Delhi to meet her Indian counterpart. That's the latest from Radio News Hub. I'm John Collins.
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1: Sunny spells with isolated showers for most today. Northern Scotland will see heavy rain, but that'll clear to leave sunshine and showers. Temperatures still above average, but cooler than it's been, with a high of 23 degrees Celsius.
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I'm up in the party. I'm glad that I got you, and it's alright. You got you a partner.

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1: 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Liz Whittaker has more.
2: Govia Thameslink Railway Services carry more passengers than any other operator in the UK, accounting for one in six train journeys in Britain. Its four brands, Southern, Thameslink, Great Northern and Gatwick Express, cover large swathes of South East England and beyond. Transport Secretary Heidi Alexander says its nationalisation is a defining moment in the reform of our railways.
1: Parents overwhelmingly back Australian-style restrictions on social media for children. That from the Technology Secretary as ministers consider a ban on social media for under-16s after more than 80,000 people responded to a consultation on whether to introduce restrictions. One option is banning children under 16 from having social media at all. Other proposals include app curfews and limits on more addictive features. The Metropolitan Police has carried out an internal investigation into five of its royalty and specialist protection officers after reported allegations of misogynistic behaviour. According to The Sun, a female member of staff at Kensington Palace raised an official complaint over a string of inappropriate comments between August 2023 and September 2024. Arsenal have missed out on a Premier League and Champions League double after losing on penalties to reigning European champions PSG. Gunners boss Mikel Arteta says they were a touch unlucky.
3: The same progression that we had in the last few years, we're going to have to do that over again, and the level is increasing. We had an incredible competition, we haven't lost a single match, but the reality is that when something had to go our way, those margins didn't go for us.
1: A tiny species of bird is making its comeback in the UK after being on the brink of extinction. The total number of Dartford warblers in 2025 was the highest ever recorded. Peter Robinson is a spokesperson for the RSPB.
4: I think it's uplifting, a sort of positive and hopeful story in conservation. And more generally in the world at the moment, don't we need stories of hope?
1: That's the latest from Radio News Hub. I'm John Collins.
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1: Sunny spells with isolated showers for most today. Northern Scotland will see heavy rain, but that'll clear to leave sunshine and showers. Temperatures still above average, but cooler than it's been, with a high of 23 degrees Celsius.

Good morning and welcome to Tameside Radio. I'm James HK and this is another edition of Weekend Breakfast. Wham, everything she wants game has kicked off and we've got everything that you want. Today's best music, your favourite songs of all time. Rock set, Chaka Khan, The Rolling Stones, Curiosity Killed the Cat, Paul Heaton, Gracie Abrams and Chapel Roman. That's just the first hour of the show. With it being a Sunday, Reverend Jeremy Bentliff will be here around 8:30. But like I said, that's a long way to go. We've got lots of great music, hopefully lots of great jokes to go. And with me mentioning Paul Heaton and Gracie Abrams, I've also got some album and tour news coming for you this morning. Because why not? Let's have some fun this Sunday morning.

than me.

0: heard that one for a very long time. David Guetta and Sia, Beautiful People. Before that, Elvis and JXL, A Little Less Conversation, which started out as a two-minute rock number for Presley back in 1966 from the film Live a Little, Love a Lot. And just as they were about to release his gold compilation in 2003, which is basically a greatest hits record, JXL, a producer, decided that he was going to take this obscure Elvis Presley hit, turn it into something brand new for summer 2003, and he did exactly that, still playing it today. And it's nice that we can hear 60s classics reimagined in a nice, dancey, poppy way, just like that. David Guetta, he could probably turn his hand to it at some point, but there he was with Sia instead, with Beautiful People. Not heard either of those for a long time. A pleasure to play them for you this Sunday morning. We are going to slowly start turning our attention to the 1980s. We've got Yazoo and Style Council on the way after this one from Chaka Khan. Although I didn't need to introduce them because you'd have probably got it from the intro.
1: Chaka, Chaka, Chaka, Chaka, Chaka Khan. Chaka Khan. Chaka Khan. Chaka Khan. Chaka Khan, let me rock it, let me rock Chaka Khan. Let me rock it, that's all I wanna do. Chaka Khan, let me rock it, let me rock Chaka Khan. Let me rock it, let me feel for you. Chaka Khan, what you tell me, what you wanna do? Do you feel for me the way I feel for you? Chaka Khan, let me tell you what I wanna do. I wanna love you, wanna hug you, wanna squeeze you too. Let me take it in my arm, let me feel you with my charm, Chaka. Cause you know that I'm the one that keep you warm, Chaka. I make it more than just a physical dream. I wanna rock you, Chaka, baby, cause you make me wanna scream. Let me rock it, rock it.

Do you remember back in the days of despair in 2020? The pandemic. And we had one lockdown, didn't we? But then we had lockdown to Electric Avenue. Yes, I know. I just had to make that joke. I have to make it every time I play that song. It's Eddie Grant and Electric Avenue Fire on Tameside Radio's Sunday morning weekend breakfast. I bet he made so many royalties off that song when lockdown 2 was announced. I bet everyone was singing it. Just like Sting with Don't Stand So Close to Me. I bet they've never made so much money in their life when everyone else is out there dying of the plague. And they're there raking it in because they had two rather ironic songs.

of music. We've had some versatile musicians, and there's one of the most, I think. It's Paul Weller, the Style Council. It's a thing that he started as a punk artist with the Jam, then turned them a little bit more popular, a little bit more funkier, and then at the age of 23 going, nah, do you know what, I want to go my own way. Six albums for the age of 23 and breaking up one of the biggest bands in the world. It's crazy. Forms of Style Council, two-piece, pop, baroque, French, exquisite, vintage, modern pop. That's the only way I can sort of describe the Style Council. And then that illustrious solo career when he's decided to take everything from the Style Council and the Jam and then some, put it all together, really is versatile, like any member of the Beatles, really, or even Damon Albarn. When you look at Blur and Gorillaz, how different they are, and then the solo stuff he's done with The Good, The Bad and The Queen. It's just, there's so many versatile artists out there. He is certainly one of the pick of the bunch of grapes. Paul Weller, Style Council, shout to the top. We've got Curiosity Killed the Cat coming up very shortly. Also, Paul Heaton and Gracie Abrams have got album news and tour news to go with both of them after this classic, which never featured on an album. Standalone single from 1970. It's the Rolling Stones and Jumpin' Jack Flash. Not 1970, sorry, 1968.

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Al Heaton and Jackie Abbott from their album NK Pop, released 4 years ago, I Drove Her Away With My Tears. He's done another album since then with another beautiful songstress, Rhiann Downey from Scotland, who's a Liverpool fan. I know that you can get fans of other teams living in other areas, but Scotland, Liverpool, what's the connection there, Rhiann? Tell me. I met them both, actually, her and Paul, backstage after the show at the Co-op 2 years ago. And they're both very, very, very nice people. But Paul, constantly writing music when not on tour, and he has another album out this August called Genius, but spelt with a J, not a G. If there's any collaborations with either Jackie or Rhiann on there, it remains to be seen.

0: Gracie Abrams with That's So True. Before that, Paul Heaton, I Drove Her Away With My Tears. Two amazing acts which have just announced shows in Manchester. Paul this November and Gracie for three nights at the Co-op in April next year. So if you like what you've heard, well, they've got new albums on the way, new shows on the way. You know exactly what to do. Treat yourself this summer. The sun's been out this week. I've been treating myself a lot. Isn't it great how you get that vitamin D from the sun? You feel so much happier. You spend more money, don't you? It's a bad thing. When it rains, I spend less. We could do with a bit of rain. Just for the grass and the flowers and to cool down a bit. I love the weather when it's like this. I'll do more. Like, on a day off from work, if it's raining, obviously I don't go out. If the weather's nice, I'll go out and do something, which is probably hence spending more money. But I do love the weather when it's like this. I can go on walks. I can go play a bit more sport. I can just go to the pub and enjoy being around my mates, you know. You can't do that when it's raining. Although, I do think a day of rain wouldn't go amiss right now. Speaking of being hot, taking you through to the second hour of the show, this is Hot To Go. It's Chapel Row, and I'll be back at 8 o'clock. We've got Boney M, George Benson, Frankie Valli, and at 8:30, with it being a Sunday as well, we've also got your weekly thought for the day from Reverend Jeremy Bentliff. So don't go anywhere. 5, 6, 7, 8.
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1: 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Liz Whittaker has more.
2: Govia Thames Link Railway Services carry more passengers than any other operator in the UK, accounting for one in six train journeys in Britain. Its four brands, Southern, Thames Link, Great Northern and Gatwick Express, cover large swathes of South East England and beyond. Transport Secretary Heidi Alexander says its nationalisation is a defining moment in the reform of our railways.
3: Parents overwhelmingly back Australian-style restrictions on social media for children. That from the Technology Secretary as ministers consider a ban on social media for under-16s after more than 80,000 people responded to a consultation on whether to introduce restrictions. One option is banning children under 16 from having social media at all. Other proposals include app curfews and limits on more addictive features. The Metropolitan Police has carried out an internal investigation into five of its royalty and specialist protection officers after reported allegations of misogynistic behaviour. According to The Sun, a female member of staff at Kensington Palace raised an official complaint over a string of inappropriate comments between August 2023 and September 2024. Arsenal have missed out on a Premier League and Champions League double after losing on penalties to reigning European champions PSG. Gunners boss Mikel Arteta says they were a touch unlucky.
4: The same progression that we had in the last few years, we're going to have to do that over again, and the level is increasing. We had an incredible competition, we haven't lost a single match, but the reality is that when something had to go our way, those margins didn't go for us.
3: A tiny species of bird is making its comeback in the UK after being on the brink of extinction. The total number of Dartford warblers in 2025 was the highest ever recorded. Peter Robinson is a spokesperson for the RSPB.
5: I think it's uplifting, a sort of positive and hopeful story in conservation. And more generally in the world at the moment, don't we need stories of hope?
3: That's the latest from Radio News Hub. I'm John Collins.
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3: Sunny spells with isolated showers for most today. Northern Scotland will see heavy rain, but that'll clear to leave sunshine and showers. Temperatures still above average, but cooler than it's been, with a high of 23 degrees Celsius.

We've just hit 8:10 this Sunday morning. I'm James HK. Coming up at 9 o'clock is Mark Andrews, and together we're going to take you through to your Sunday lunch with a mix of today's best music, your favourite songs of all time. In just under 20 minutes' time as well, the Reverend Jeremy Bentley will also be here with his weekly Sunday morning thought for the day. Sammy's between him and me. We've got the new one from Somber on the way. We've also got some T-Rex and Pilot before 8:30 as well.

when it comes to glam rock. There's many names that did it greatly, but did anybody do it better than Mark Bolan? It's T-Rex, 20th Century Boy, bringing us to 20 past 8 this Sunday morning here on 103.6 FM. We've got the Reverend Jeremy Bentliff coming up very shortly with his weekly thought for the day, and Pilot singing all about magic to take us through to that. But first, this one from Miss Kylie Minogue, who has a brand new documentary out on Netflix. I'm sure Alex Khan will be reviewing that one morning this week. I'm sure of it.

I know it's been out for a few years now, but it's one of those collaborations that you never thought would pop up in the music world. It's Elton John and Dua Lipa with Cold Heart, recorded during the COVID pandemic and still a hit 5 years on in summer 2026. And what a summer we're having so far. Hopefully the weather will continue into the next few weeks, but we all know that I've been a jinx in the past and I don't want to jinx it again. So we're going to move straight on now. This is Pilot with Magic, and then we'll get your weekly thought for the day from the Reverend Jeremy Bentliff.

0: Just when you think you've seen everything, I noticed there was a news story about a pony near Stoke-on-Trent which had got stuck inside an old tractor tyre. I'm thankful to report that the beast was rescued unharmed. Have you ever got stuck somewhere? There have been terrible tales of children who've fallen down wells. Last year, a woman at a festival was trapped inside a portaloo, which was then picked up and moved with her still inside. My late father-in-law got stuck inside a cafe after it closed. The prophet Jeremiah in the old part of the Bible was thrown down a well. The people did this to him because he was prophesying from God, and a couple of officials didn't like what they heard. Jeremiah was living in the besieged city of Jerusalem. God had told him that the people should surrender to the Babylonians, but some of the leaders didn't agree. He was literally stuck in the mud at the bottom of an empty well, waiting to die. Then the king relented and ordered Jeremiah be lifted out, probably the first recorded case of abseiling in history. The physical discomfort of being stuck must have been terrible for poor old Jeremiah, but the frustration of not being listened to was probably worse. Do you ever feel like that? Like you're giving advice, but no one's paying any heed? God protected Jeremiah in this story, and he sees everything which you are going through right now. He knows people's motives. He knows what is right and what is wrong. He knows what is true and what is a lie. In Psalm 40, David tells the world that God has lifted him out of a muddy pit, just like Jeremiah. Let him lift you out of your situation. Call out to him and he will answer your prayer.
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0: We've still got 20 minutes left in each other's company this Sunday morning before Mark Andrews is here to carry on your weekend. We've got Paolo Nutini, Calvin Harris on the way for you. That was Pharrell Williams with Happy. Before him, we had your weekly thought for the day from the Reverend Jeremy Bentley. He'll be back here next Sunday on your weekend breakfast around 8:30, exclusive to Tameside Radio.
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0: 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So I'm wearing my brand new shoes.
1: It's Paolo Nutini for you on Tameside Radio's Weekend Breakfast, of which we've got just over 15 minutes left to party, sing-along, dance, whatever you want to call it this Sunday morning, together. We were stuck in the 1950s and the 1960s last week because I made a new vintage playlist and I just thought, let's stick it on the radio. So this week, we're going to stay well clear. We're going to get all modern this week and have some post-noughties jams. Although this one reminds us of the 1980s. It's Calvin Harris, Acceptable in the 1980s. And I believe this samples the David Bowie tune featuring Barry Gibb called Shake It from the Let's Dance album in 83.

0: night.
1: Way back from 2006, it's the Black Eyed Peas with Don't Lie from their album Monkey Business. I was obsessed with chimps when I was a kid, and my mum and stepdad used to call me Chimp Boy, so I must have got up to a lot of Monkey Business as well. Back when Fergie was in the band and every song they released, everything they touched turned to gold. It's Don't Lie, the Black Eyed Peas, bringing me to a close this Sunday morning here on another edition of your weekend breakfast. We've still got Sandy Tom and Corinne Bailey Ray to take you through to 9 o'clock, where Mark Andrews is patiently waiting to carry on your Sunday morning fun and take you through to another Sunday lunch. Whether you're here for the whole show or just a couple of songs, it means the world to us that you kickstart your weekend here at Tameside Radio. And I'll be back next Saturday to do it all again with you between 7 and 9. Have a great day, and I'll see you then. Oh, wow.

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2: Govia Thames Link Railway Services carry more passengers than any other operator in the UK. Its four brands, Southern, Thames Link, Great Northern and Gatwick Express, cover large swathes of South East England and beyond. Transport Secretary Heidi Alexander says its nationalisation is a defining moment in the reform of our railways.
3: Parents overwhelmingly back Australian-style restrictions on social media for children. That from the Technology Secretary as ministers consider a ban on social media for under-16s after more than 80,000 people responded to a consultation on whether to introduce restrictions. One option is banning children under 16 from having social media accounts. Other proposals include app curfews and limits on more addictive features. The Metropolitan Police has carried out an internal investigation into five of its royalty and specialist protection officers after reports of allegations of misogynistic behaviour. According to The Sun, a female member of staff at Kensington Palace raised an official complaint over a string of inappropriate comments between 2023 and 2024. Arsenal have missed out on a Premier League and Champions League double after losing on penalties to reigning European champions Paris Saint-Germain. Gunners boss Mikel Arteta says they were a touch unlucky.
4: We had an incredible competition. We haven't lost a single match. But the reality is that when something had to go our way, those margins didn't go for us.
3: And a tiny species of bird saw record numbers last year after coming back from the brink of extinction. Dartford warblers are currently on the amber list for conservation concern after a cold winter back in the 60s saw their population plummet. But more than 264 pairs were counted on nature reserves last year. Peter Robinson is a spokesperson for the RSPB.
5: If you put enough resources, enough will, enough science into nature conservation, then you can kind of really turn around the fortunes of our wildlife.
3: That's the latest from Radio News Hub. I'm John Collins.
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7: Well, today's the day all things change weather-wise a little bit. A rather grey start to Sunday. The cloud will lift and break throughout the morning. Good news, we'll see some sunny spells developing this afternoon. And one or two showers still possible later on, but on the whole, it should be an improving picture throughout the day. A bit fresher than of late. Temperatures at best today of 19 Celsius. Welcome to Sunday morning and a big thank you to James HK for breakfast. Right, this is Mark Andrews here till 1 with this from Culture Club.

today's best music, your favourite songs of all time. This is Tameside Radio. Good morning, welcome to Sunday, and here we are then with the weather's changing a little bit, isn't it? You're waking up this morning to showers. Welcome, though, I must say. I've never known rain to be welcomed so much. My garden looks a bit sad at the moment, but I'm sure this rain is very welcomed by the plants. So 19 degrees at best today, a little bit cooler. I think we've seen the best of the hot weather. Things get a bit more manageable now, and being able to sleep at night. That's the big thing, isn't it? Sleeping at night. It's so difficult this past week. And I must have lost about, 16 to 20 hours a week I've lost this week in sleep, I reckon. Something like that. So, day three, actually, of the Glossop Heritage Weekend. It started on Friday afternoon, and it's on today. It's the Heritage Weekend. Very, very, very busy down there yesterday. The huge procession, which looked absolutely superb. Some of the pictures that have come out over social media over the past 24 hours. Really, really nice to see everyone enjoying themselves. So if you're going down today, lots of activities. We'll have a look at that a little later on. Plus, after 12 o'clock, I'm speaking to a gentleman called Dan Hayden, who's running 100 kilometres in 24 hours for charity. For a charity-based, well, not charity, but it's a school based here in Tameside. It's about a forest school, which gets, you know, young children learning. All that detail's coming up very shortly. Plus, this week, I went to visit Hattersley Projects in the centre of Hattersley, not far from the train station, about some of the great work they do. Again, they've got a forest school as well, and lots of activities for young children to get them outdoors, get them learning, stuff like that. So really is nice to see that taking place in the local community. All that's coming up after 12 o'clock here on Tameside Radio at the weekend. Lots to do, lots of songs to get through as well, and some hand-picked corkers like this one for a Sunday morning. Easing you in gently. Roxy Music, this is Jealous Guy. I was dreaming.

0: So if you're off to Glossop today for the Glossop Heritage Weekend, lots of activities going on. Starts in just over half an hour's time. 9:45 is the multi-faith church service, followed by the Malcolm Music Lone Piper, which is always good. I like that. And then lots of activities throughout the day. There's live music, dancing, entertainers, there's brass bands, Morris dancers. You see, that's an art. Morris dancing. Love it. Displays of tracks and engines. There's shy horses and all sorts of stuff there. That's today between 9:45 and... was it 5 o'clock? Yeah, 5 o'clock tonight, this afternoon. It goes on till... at 5 o'clock, there's a special service. So God Save the King. A big thank you and a close from the councillor, Ed Siddall, as well. So, listen, maybe you're thinking the weather is kind of like, oh, it's raining. Don't worry, it will dry up a little later on, all right? It's going to be nice. Get yourself down to Glossop. Enjoy all the festivities down there. There's loads of stuff going on. It takes you back in time. That's the main thing. It really does. You feel part of it. And so many people dress up as well. It's so, so nice to see all those vintage sort of wear people used to, you know, put on years ago. But get yourself down there today. Brilliant day out. Right, up next, you two, and we've got Sugar Babes and Calvin Harris before 9:30.
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I love you too. Pride in the name of love. That's Tameside Radio. Sunday morning. If you're heading towards City Centre Manchester today, you'll notice a few of the routes and the roads will be closed. That's because of the Great Manchester 10K run that's taking place today. Just to give you a bit of a heads up, some of the roads are closed, mainly from kind of the City Centre Manchester, Deansgate, Oxford Road area, all the way down to Old Trafford and into Salford Quays. It's like a starts and finishes in the City Centre, so lots and lots of road closures. But if you're going down or you know somebody who's taking part in the Great Manchester run, good luck to them. I'm sure they'll be wanting all the support they can. But this kind of weather, you see, I bet last week when they knew this was taking place, the temperatures were going to be awful to run in. But this morning, 19 degrees later today. So it's much more, I guess, manageable. Not that I'm a runner like, but I'd certainly want to be running in a nice cool breeze rather than the heat we've had for the past few days. But good luck if you know somebody who's running in the Great Manchester Run today. Sugar Babes on the way, also all the sport, and Calvin Harris and Jazzy.

0: Today's best music, your favourite songs of all time, Tameside Radio on this Sunday morning. And I tell you what's a lot cooler, 19 Celsius at best today. So, yeah, it's just like, oh, tonight I'll be able to sleep, which is fantastic news. Right, today, Sunday, is the last day of May. June tomorrow, can't believe it. Where is the year going? I'm looking forward to a nice week off next week, by the way. I've got a nice 5 days away, so... yeah, last week would have been nice with the weather being gorgeous, but this week, I hope it didn't rain too much. I've got so many jobs to do around the house. This is the thing, you know, when you sort of, you book a bit of time off, you're thinking, yeah, I'll do the, you know, paint the bedroom or paint the hallway or clean out the garage, all those jobs, and then you think, I'll do it tomorrow. And it never happens, does it? It never happens. Maybe you're like that as well. But, yeah, today is National Macaroon Day. Not a fan of macaroons, to be honest with you. I just think they're a bit weird, but that's just my personal humble opinion. So happy National Macaroon Day. Right, up next, all the sports. And we've got Bon Jovi with Robbie Williams and Northern Star from Mel C coming up soon.
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3: Arsenal have narrowly missed out on the first Champions League title after they were defeated by PSG. The Premier League champions got the perfect start as Kai Havertz scored an early opener, but PSG were level just after the hour mark when Ousmane Dembele scored from the spot. The game went to a penalty shootout and it was Gunners defender Gabriel who smashed the decisive spot kick over the bar. Elsewhere, Scotland were in friendly action yesterday with a 4-1 win against Curaçao as they build towards the World Cup. Despite the result, manager Steve Clarke says it wasn't the perfect preparation.
4: I think, you never know, because it's obviously nice to win any international game, but I think it would have been better if it stayed 11v11 and then we'd have been asked more questions about could we find the spaces on the pitch, could we create these chances that we created against 10 men against 11. That would have been a better exercise for us.
3: And the former England footballer Raheem Sterling has been arrested on suspicion of driving whilst unfit through drugs. No other vehicles were involved in a collision on the M3 motorway.
5: We are Droylsden.

Northern Star, that's Mel C, Tameside Radio, this Sunday morning. We left over breakfast from yesterday, which Dan didn't eat. My pan au raisin. He doesn't like raisins. But that's what I buy them, you say. I always buy the stuff for people I know they don't like. So therefore, I'll have it. Method of madness. Anyway, Sunday morning. Thanks for your company today, Tameside Radio. I didn't even see Britain's Got Talent last night. I watched a little bit of it, but I got bored of it after about 8 minutes. I watched this guy doing this magic trick, and I'm thinking, is this magic or is this staged magic? And I'm thinking, because everybody's involved with it, including the judges, I'm thinking they must know what's happening here. It can't be real magic, can it? Does magic really happen? But I gave up on it. But congratulations to the Hawkstone Farmers Choir, who were crowned the winner of last night's Britain's Got Talent. They've scooped £250,000 prize money. This was interesting. Following a public vote which saw over 1 million votes cast. 1 million. Do you remember back in the day when there used to be like 10, 15, 20 million votes? They've really come down, haven't they, these votes? They really have, but 250,000. What will that buy, maybe? A new tractor? Something like that? Some new topsoil? Right, Pet Shop Boys coming up in a second here on Tameside Radio. After this, Mad Woman. This is Leve.

0: Shop Boys, always on my mind at 103.6 FM. This is Tameside Radio. On this Sunday morning, it's going to brighten up today. Let me promise you that one thing. It's going to be nice this afternoon with temperatures around 19 degrees. The full English breakfast is apparently at risk of dying out. So I've heard this week after it emerged that cereal is now our favourite breakfast choice. You know, I do love a full English breakfast. Generally, when I'm away on holiday, that's the main thing. I mean, I don't eat it at home. But I think, yeah, I can understand people wanting to kind of, like, move to healthier options and stuff like that, or less messy options. But, yeah, I mean, the price of breakfast now is so expensive. But it's for me, it's a holiday thing, a full English breakfast. And I know it's unhealthy, but fried bread. Oh, cutting triangles, the best thing in the world. In small doses, obviously. Oh, I tell you. Right, so let me tell you about stuff going on. Next Saturday is the return of Street Life 4 in Ashton Town Centre. They've been doing this for a couple of years now, and it's really, really is good. It's free entry. It's at Market Avenue, Ashton Underline, right in the centre of town, and lots going on. It'll be something out of, like, Comic-Con. That's happening on the 6th. It's a one-day community festival taking over Market Avenue and the surrounding streets. It's free to attend, like I said. Lots of stuff. Sir Geoff Hurst is coming along. There's the unveiling of the World Cup fan zone, dinosaurs, BMX shows, and tons more. And some celebrity appearances. Who? I have no idea yet. All right, so get yourself along to Ashton Town Centre. Weather will be fine, promise you. Next week, next Saturday, from 10 till late. And it's free for all.
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1: Largest train operator, as Liz Whittaker reports.
2: One in every six train journeys in the UK happens on a Govia Thames Link railway service. It runs Southern Thames Link, Great Northern and Gatwick Express routes across southeast England and further afield. They'll now sit under the government's newly formed Great British Railways, which Transport Secretary Heidi Alexander says will put passengers first, fix what's broken and deliver a railway people can rely on.
1: Now, whether you've loved the heat or struggled with the sweaty nights, the heat wave looks like it's over. Temperatures are back down to normal levels for this time of year, and there could even be some rain today. It's after thermometers hit 35 degrees Celsius in the southeast earlier this week. Arsenal have narrowly missed out on a first Champions League title as they slipped to an agonising defeat to PSG on penalties. The Premier League champions got the perfect start with an early opener, but PSG levelled to take the game into extra time. England midfielder Declan Rice says the result is a huge disappointment.
3: To not win it tonight for everyone involved, all the staff, the manager, the players, it was obviously gutting because it was a penalty shootout. It's a lottery, but yeah, it's football and this doesn't define us. Like I said, I'm sure we'll be back.
1: Meanwhile, Brighton and Hove Albion are playing against Manchester City in the Women's FA Cup final this afternoon. Jane Comer is from the largest Manchester City fan club.
4: It just shows that, you know, it doesn't matter if you're a man or you're a woman, you're treated with that same equal respect as a footballer at the club. So I think that's something really exciting for youngsters growing up who might be thinking, you know, actually, I'm a girl and I want to play football one day. You can see that there's a pathway there to do it.
1: That game kicks off at 3 p.m. And a tiny species of bird is making its comeback in the UK after being on the brink of extinction. The total number of Dartford warblers recorded in 2025 was the highest it's ever been. That's the latest from Radio News Hub. I'm John Collins.
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6: Well, it's all changed the weather front. The heat wave's gone and it's getting a bit cooler, actually, which is much more manageable. A rather grey start to Sunday, but the cloud will lift and break throughout the morning, allowing some spells of sunshine to develop this afternoon. On the whole, a dryish day. We may see one or two showers later this evening. Feeling a lot fresher, highs of 19 degrees.

Today's best music, your favourite songs of all time. This is Tameside Radio. Kygo and Whitney Houston. Great song, isn't it? High Love. It really kind of puts you in the mood, doesn't it, for a Sunday morning? Well, it puts me in the mood anyway. Anything puts me in the mood nowadays at my age. If you've not heard the news, if you're in the Hyde area, the McDonald's drive-through for Hyde has been approved. This is on the land of the Viceroy Indian Restaurant. It's all been approved, apparently, and this is going to be built soon. Bosses at the McDonald's say that the plan will bring 120 new jobs to the area, as well as further jobs during the construction phase. Right. Tell you what, your views welcome on this. If you go to the Tameside Reporter Facebook page, you'll see the little story on there. Some plans, the pictures of how it's going to look. This is the new McDonald's in, it's a drive-through in Hyde, which will start, believe it, soon, believe it or not. So no specific dates on this yet, but it will be soon. So your thoughts, go to the Tameside Reporter Facebook page and join in the conversation there. Right, Texas Hold'em, this is Beyonce.

0: 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Shoot.
1: This is Tameside Radio. Beyonce and Texas Hold'em. It's a proper nice song for a Sunday morning, isn't it? It's what this little station is all about, you know, playing some top tunes. If you ever, ever, ever want cheering up, all you have to do is just message us on the WhatsApp 07787 350452, and if we're feeling generous, which we are most of the time, to be honest with you, you know what I mean? We'll play you some, you know, it's all about that. Just a quick reminder, today is the third day of the Glossop Heritage Weekend. Lots and lots of activities going on down there in the centre of Glossop. There's live music, dancing, entertainers, brass bands, Morris dancers, and traction engines as well, Shire horses, the lot, and so much more as well. There's a big vintage fairground as well for the kids. I love that. 10:30 to 10:50 this morning is the Malcolm Music Lone Piper. Always worth a watch that. If you've got a chance to get down there, you live locally, get yourself down there the next 15 minutes or so. But the 11:30 this morning, the stage is on, and lots of events around there as well. It's all free, which is great. This is what community events are all about. And it all finishes at 5 o'clock tonight with the God Save the King, thank you, and close with a councillor, Ed Siddall. So get yourself down there today. Take the family. It's a nice day out. Plenty of parking if you know where to go. Plan your journey and enjoy Glossop in its finest. And well done to everybody who's put this on, including all the local small and independent traders as well, who've done really, really well decorating their shop windows and stuff like that. It just looks so good. Right, up next, beloved, it's Tameside Radio.
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shit's our thing.

Lovely to see the papers today. That's a Coronation Street star, Michael Avell, has finally married his long-term fiancée, Louise Gibbons. The soap star who's 61 plays Kevin Webster, said I do in a very intimate ceremony, which included his on-screen ex-wife and his best pal as well. So some lovely pictures in the press today of Kevin Webster getting married. Congratulations. Don't forget, after 12 o'clock today, I've got a couple of interviews, which I'm sure you'll enjoy. The first one is a local lad, Dan Hayden, who's running 100 kilometres around the Lake District. And the reason why he's doing it is raising money for a school here in Tameside. And he needs your support. So we'll have a listen to that one. And also, as well, last week, I had the privilege of going down to Hattersley Projects. It's like a TARDIS. It's like an oasis, because in the middle of all the houses, not far from the train station in Hattersley, is this pathway that leads to this beautiful oasis. And it's got so much activity going on there for young people, including a new forest school, and they learn so much and have so much fun as well. So you can see a little video online on the Tameside Reporter Facebook page, but you can hear the full interview coming up just after 12 o'clock here on Tameside Radio. It really was great to meet the team down there. Right, this is Duran Duran, Free to Love, Tameside.

0: 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Four Tops, Reach Out, I'll Be There. Oh, listen. Great songs this morning, love it. All handpicked. They are, honestly, all handpicked tunes. All right, 10:30 on this Sunday morning. The sun is trying to get through the clouds. It will do it in just a bit. 19 degrees at high today. And quite pleasant, to be honest with you. Not too warm. Although inside, still warm, isn't it? That's put the aircon on. It's still a bit muggy. Muggy weather. Listen, Glossop is set to make history this summer as the town prepares to host its very first Pride celebration in Norfolk Square. Now, the Glossop Pride will take place. It's Saturday the 13th of June. It's a couple of weeks away, isn't it, really? Bringing together the town's LGBTQ plus community along with the wider community for a day celebrating joy, diversity and togetherness. And organisers hope the event will create a welcoming and inclusive atmosphere for people of all ages to enjoy. So, we'll have more on that as we head towards the date. That's the Glossop Pride, 13th of June. And I believe it starts with a picnic in the square. I do love a picnic, you know. I really, really do. Finger sandwiches. Oh, they're the best ones ever. Right, up next, Simply Red and Delta Goodrum. Eclipse, all to play soon.
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Today's best music, your favourite songs of all time. This is Tameside Radio. It's Sunday. Kettle's on now. I tell you, I need a brew. I'll have my second brew of the day coming up. But this is weird, isn't it? Because with the weather being nice, you don't go for hot drinks as much. You tend to go for cold drinks, but I'm back on hot drinks today, so the weather must be changing. This is interesting as well, because I read this weekend that smokers are getting up to an extra week off thanks to cigarette breaks. It's true. Data from the Office of National Statistics showed that just over half, 52% of smokers, take cheeky fag breaks, seriously, several times a day, and all those minutes add up, as you'd expect. Some spend as long as 20 minutes. I know people who spend longer. 20 minutes outside having a smoke. So it's like, equates to like a full week off. And is it fair? I guess the non-smokers, it's not very fair, is it? But, yeah. What's your thoughts on that? Should we continue with smoke breaks? I mean, we don't have power nap breaks, do we? Should we introduce power nap breaks? Comfort breaks. That's the thing. If cigarette smokers are going on to a cig break, then non-cigarette smokers should have a comfort break. And that equals it all out, doesn't it? It does, honestly. Call me mad, many do. Delta Goodrum, this is Eclipse on Tameside Radio. Shadow.

brings back memories. When that song was out many, many years ago, it was 80s, wasn't it? I think, yeah, 80s. I had that on single, 7-inch single from Woolworths, because I used to go down to local Woolworths near me every Saturday morning and go and buy all the records of the week, because it was just a thing to do in them days. And also as well, at the same time, all the cassettes started coming out, because it was before the CDs, it was the cassettes, and we used to play them in the car, and it was just great. And I had that song on repeat for about a year. It was just brilliant. Donna Summer. I don't want to get hurt from Tameside Radio. The traffic looks all right at the moment around Tameside, Glossop and Oldham. Don't forget the centre of Glossop, because of the vintage weekend. There'll be one or two little closures on the roads there. But on the whole, decent travelling situation around the local area. If you're heading towards Manchester, just bear in mind the road is closed. Ashton Old Road is junction with Pottery Lane. Also, as well as you're heading up towards the stadium and Mancunian Way, that's all closed. Chester Road in Stretford's closed as well, all the way to Salford Keys, because of course the great run that's happening today. So as you can imagine, some of the local roads, the surrounding roads in Manchester city centre, also busy too. So just be prepared if you're travelling. Maybe worth going on the tram or the bus if you can, you know what I mean, just to save that headache of having to queue up and find parking and stuff like that. Right, Tameside Radio, it is Sunday morning. Thanks for your company. This is Nice to See Each Other by Olivia Dean.

0: good song, isn't it? Olivia Dean. It's called Nice to Each Other from Tameside Radio. That's one of the things that we don't seem to have much of, is it, nice to each other? Everyone's kind of bickering all the time, but can't we be nice to each other? Great song, great lyrics as well. So well done, Olivia Dean. It makes me happy, that song. It really does. Right, 10 to 11, Tameside Radio, the weekend. Thanks for your company. Now, coming up after 11, we've got Aha, also Train and Erasure. And don't forget, after 12 today, speaking to a couple of guests, we've got Dan Hayden, who's doing some charity running next weekend. Yeah, that's the one. And also speaking to Hattersley Projects as well. All that ahead here on Tameside Radio.
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2: Govia Thameslink Railway Services carry more passengers than any other operator in the UK, accounting for one in six train journeys in Britain. Its four brands, Southern, Thameslink, Great Northern and Gatwick Express, cover large swathes of South East England and beyond. Transport Secretary Heidi Alexander says its nationalisation is a defining moment in the reform of our railways.
1: Now, we're seeing fresher weather conditions today as the recent heat gives way to cooler temperatures and even the odd rain shower. The Met Office says this weekend marks the end of the sweltering heat wave that's baked the nation for much of the week. After thermometers topped out at a record-breaking 35 Celsius in the southeast, today's temperature is much closer to the average for the time of year. Arsenal have missed out on a Premier League and Champions League double after losing on penalties to reigning European champions PSG. Here's Gunners midfielder Declan Rice.
3: Tonight, look, it wasn't meant to be. To lose the Champions League final on penalties is the small margins and it really hurts. That doesn't define this group. You know, we'll be back. We're proud of ourselves tonight.
1: Meanwhile, it's the Women's FA Cup final today, which sees Brighton and Hove Albion take on Manchester City at Wembley. Jane Comer is part of Manchester City's biggest international fan club.
4: It's always amazing to have a day out at Wembley. It's such an iconic place and everybody loves travelling down there. So, and then just knowing that there's another trophy on the table there that we could possibly win is making it really exciting.
1: And last year saw a record number of a bird species that was on the edge of extinction in the UK. Dartford warblers almost disappeared after a cold snap back in the 60s, but numbers have now jumped to 264 pairs. From the RSPB, Peter Robinson.
5: The thing that we nearly lost, we've managed to get it back, and it's now thriving across a much wider landscape. I think that's a reflection on kind of our spirit as people in this country as well, who cared enough about this kind of little bird to want to save it.
1: That's the latest from Radio News Hub. I'm John Collins.
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8: So after a grey start to the Sunday morning, we should see some spells of sunshine, it says here, develop throughout the afternoon. Yippee, can't wait for that. A few showers possible later in the day, but on the whole, it should be relatively dry. Feeling a bit fresher than of late, we're looking at temperatures today across Tameside, Glossop and Oldham of 19 degrees.

0: best music, your favourite songs of all time. This is Tayneside Radio. Erasure. What a song. That for ages. Star. Right, 10 past 11 just gone. Now, here's some information for you. A community gym based in Glossop is a gym for people who don't like gyms. Does that make sense? It'll all become clear in a second. It says here, they aim to make the gym a home from home experience, a place that's inclusive, also friendly, and most of all, safe. And it goes on to say, we understand how scary gyms can be and how it feels to be a beginner, basically. Because, you know, if you've never been before to a gym, it can be kind of, you know, quite intimidating, I guess. Then it goes on to say, we understand how scary it is as well. Everybody's gym provides a non-judgmental, safe space for working out. And their booking system limits people who can actually train at one time, which is really, you know, a great initiative, that, isn't it? And they've also enabled certain measures and allowances for members to help reduce sensory overload. Tameside Radio's Cameron Kennedy went along to find out more.
1: I would say that probably not many people know that you're here and what it is you actually offer, isn't it? And that's sort of like a big problem, because you want people to know that no matter how sort of nervous you are or anything you think that will stop you from being able to use a gym, which should be a space for everyone, you've got them covered, haven't you?
2: Yeah, that's the thing. And, you know, we are a little bit hidden away in Glossop as well, where we are basically a little kind of...
1: sort of cozy area, actually.
2: Yeah, it's a nice, little nook. It's nice when you're here, because you go, because it's quite kind of... it's, you know, quiet and secluded, but yeah. Obviously it's not great sometimes for letting people know you actually exist. So we're in Smithy Fold, which is, if people know Glossop, it's literally right next to the craft centre and the kind of the M&S and car park area, the park area. But we're through the little, as we're saying, where I'm from, a snicket, or a ginnel, depends what you're going to say. And we're a bit TARDIS-like, so we look quite small, but we're actually quite big inside in terms of what we have and the things we can offer. The gym is there to offer, you know, a space for people to feel relaxed in, and so they can train without judgment.

0: Some of the best lyrics in the world, that's just a shy guy looking for a two-ply. Tameside Radio, good morning, welcome to the weekend. It is Sunday, 11:15. Where's the morning going, eh? Whatever you're doing today, have a good one. Temperatures a bit more average today. Highs have around, we say, 19 to 20 degrees. So it's not too bad, is it? Should get a nice, comfortable night's sleep tonight, hopefully. Fingers crossed. Don't forget, it's still on today. It's all day today. It's the Glossop Heritage Weekend. Loads of stuff going on down there today. If you're going to pop along, get yourself down there. Sunday brings live music, dancing, entertainers, brass bands. There's Morris dancers. There's kids entertainment. A vintage fairground as well. So if you want to relive the past, and like I say, it's something that they really put on well. That's the Glossop Heritage Weekend team. Get yourself down there today. It's on till 5 o'clock this afternoon when there's a closing ceremony with the councillor, Ed Siddall, which will play God Save the King, and a very special few mentions as well. So that's on today in the centre of Glossop. Right, up next, Groove is in the Heart. Delight plays here. Tameside Radio.
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You dip to the dive, baby, you'll realize. 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

What's the chances of that? Human League, One Man in My Heart, and Delight grew it in the heart. Two hearts on Tameside Radio. Right, 25 past 11 on this Sunday morning. Fish and chips is the nation's favourite pub grub, apparently. Yeah, do you know what? I'm not a fish fan, to be honest with you. More like pudding, chips and gravy for me. But I remember years ago, it was like once, twice a week, you'd visit the local chippy. It was the just part of everyday life. Now, it's an absolute luxury for me. Seriously. The price, I don't know what it is about you, but the price of fish and chips now is like, what, 10 quid? Something like that, heading towards 10 quid. You could get fish and chips and mushy peas. Oh, mushy peas. For about a couple of quid years ago, you know, and you get a plastic fork as well. But you need a mortgage to get stuff like that now, don't you? Ah, will we ever see it return? No. It vexes me, it really does. Right, Alex Warren on the way after this.

0: Alex Warren, that's a Fever Dream at 103.6 FM Tameside Radio on this Sunday. Come on, sunshine, you can come through them clouds. Make it a bit warmer. 19 degrees today, looking forward to this afternoon. Sat in the garden, maybe. Do a bit of pottering about. But, yeah, last night's rain, warm. Warm welcome to the rain, isn't it, really? I mean, I was so glad it came. It was. It filled the water butt up, which was good. I like water, preserve water. Now, listen, coming up after 12 o'clock today, if you live in the Hattersley area, you'll know of the Hattersley Projects, and they do some amazing work in the local community. So we're speaking to them. Plus, Dan Hayden is doing a 100-kilometre run. He's brave, I know, it's the thing I wouldn't do, but he's doing it in the Lake District as well, which is even more challenging in terms of the hills and, you know, the steep inclines and stuff like that. So he's going to be talking to us after 12 o'clock. Why he's doing it, he's raising money for a very special cause here in Tameside. More on that coming up in a bit.
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This is Tameside Radio, Sam Fender, Arm's Length. Now, in a special report coming up on the hour this coming Thursday, we talked to a Tameside parent who discovered her son had apraxia and living with a condition, and why she spent just short of £50,000 on private care and support. You can hear the full story this Thursday from 7 o'clock in the evening here on Tameside Radio. Don't miss that one. Pixie Lot Mel, this is Mamadou.

0: Dead. Olivia Rodrigo, a Drop Dead from Tameside Radio, The Weeknd. This is Mark Andrews. Right, for the next hour, lots more to come, including music from, let me tell you, after 12 o'clock, Odyssey, Robbie Williams and Perry as well. Those interviews with Dan Hayden, who's doing this 100-kilometre challenge for charity. And it's the charity based here in Tameside. Plus, we're talking to Hattersley Projects as well, finding out what they've got on offer. All that to come.
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1: Public is now back in control of the UK's largest train operator, as Liz Whittaker reports.
2: One in every six train journeys in the UK happens on a Govia Thames Link railway service. It runs Southern Thames Link, Great Northern and Gatwick Express routes across southeast England and further afield. They'll now sit under the government's newly formed Great British Railways, which Transport Secretary Heidi Alexander says will put passengers first, fix what's broken, and deliver a railway people can rely on.
1: Now, whether you've loved the heat or struggled with the sweaty nights, the heat wave looks like it's over. Temperatures are back down to much closer to normal levels for the time of year, and there could even be some rain today. It's after thermometers hit 35 degrees Celsius in the southeast earlier this week. The Metropolitan Police has carried out an internal investigation into five of its royalty and specialist protection officers after reported allegations of misogynistic behaviour. According to The Sun, a female member of staff at Kensington Palace raised an official complaint over a string of inappropriate comments between August 2023 and September 2024. Arsenal have narrowly missed out on a first Champions League title as they slipped to an agonising defeat to PSG on penalties. The Premier League champions got the perfect start with an early opener, but PSG levelled to take the game into extra time. England midfielder Declan Rice says it's a huge disappointment.
3: To not win it tonight for everyone involved, all the staff, the manager, the players, it was obviously gutting because it was a penalty shootout. It's a lottery, but yeah, no, it's football and this doesn't define us. Like I said, I'm sure we'll be back.
1: Brighton and Hove Albion and Manchester City are heading to Wembley today for the Women's FA Cup final. Jane Comer's part of Manchester City's biggest fan club.
4: We know the final's going to be a tough game, you know. Brighton are no mugs at all. They beat us kind of in the closing few weeks of the season. So we know that to win the game, we've got to be kind of putting in a really top performance. We've got to be really making sure we get those goals in nice and early.
1: That's the latest from Radio News Hub. I'm John Collins.
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6: Well, still a bit of cloud around across the northwest. This should lift and break through to some sunny spells this afternoon. One or two chances of showers into this evening, but on the whole, should be a dry day, dryish day anyway. Feeling fresher than of late. Highs across Tameside, Gloucester, of Oldham of 19 Celsius.
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0: Still sounding good. Robbie Williams, rock DJ from Tameside Radio. Sunday afternoon, 19 degrees today, which is much, much more manageable. Less hot, less sweaty. It's all right, isn't it? Right, OK, coming up very shortly, I'm speaking to Dan Hayden, who's running 100 kilometres for charity. We'll find out what he's doing and why he's doing it very soon.
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2: Brett from Innology IT with this week's Tech Minute. 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

0: wanted to, he would. That's Perry from Tameside Radio, Sunday afternoon. Right, next up, I'm speaking to Dan Hayden, who I had the pleasure of meeting last week. He's running 100 kilometres, all for charity, based here at Tameside. 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

0: imagine running 100 kilometres in the Lake District in this weather. A massive challenge. And I'm joined today by Dan Hayden, who's going to take that challenge on. Dan, nice to see you.
1: Nice to meet you, Mark. Thank you for having me today.
0: 100 kilometre charity run in the Lake District. That sounds like hell.
1: Some might term it a midlife crisis, Mark. I made a conscious decision just over 12 months ago and signed up for it. And then was talking with family and friends and decided I would do it in order to raise funds for my daughter Juliet's school, Millbrook Primary School. So, yes, it's going to be a challenge of that, there's no doubt.
0: This is going to be an interesting one. When you got your email originally, it's like, is this guy mad? 100 kilometres is a long distance. Even more so with the Lake District, with being different terrains, that's going to be a real challenge. Are you a regular runner? I guess you are.
1: No, I decided to get fit and with four children. I decided 3 or 4 years ago that it was I wanted to last as long as possible. So I decided to get fit, and then it like going back to that midlife crisis, the desire to do something that I could be proud of and raise funds for the school. Yes, there's an element of craziness involved, but I think that signing up to do that sort of thing, there's a 2,500 meter incline over the entire course. So yes, hills are going to be my enemy.
0: So let me ask you the question, why Millbrook Primary School?
1: So Millbrook Primary School positions itself. It recently secured an outstanding award from Ofsted, and the head teacher there, Ms. Turner, and the deputy head, Ms. Ashton, they do an incredible, incredible work, not just for the children, but for the community as a whole. There's a big focus on special educational needs, SEND as it's known, and they could always do with extra funds for facilities surrounding breakout areas and the sensory facilities and that those sorts of children need. The UK doesn't have an awful lot of money at the moment, and myself and the PTA are doing all we can to help fill the coffers for them.
0: Forest schools are very important. We're hearing more and more schools now across the country, and there's a few now in Tameside as well.
1: So the Forest School itself is a huge component of Millbrook Primary School. I think it takes up circa a third of their land, and the yurt that was on there needs rebuilding. The landscaping itself is a full-time job. The PTA and myself and a few of the dads recently built a chicken coop just to give the children another activity, and it's school holidays right now, so everybody's out feeding them morning and afternoon and putting them away and that. But it really helps the children with their external development and their ability to be out in nature and the fresh air.
0: So in terms of the funds you're hoping to raise for this, have you got a goal yet?
1: So talking to Ms. Ashton, they have a number in mind, and it's a large number, circa £20,000 they need. I would hope to raise 5 of that 20, all things being well. I'm sitting at about 2,500 from colleagues and from work, my network and work friends and work associates and that sort of thing. But without sounding too cliched, every little helps.
0: It does indeed, absolutely. I'm talking to Dan today, who's taken this remarkable challenge on of the 100 kilometre charity run in the Lake District. Be more in a second. We'd

0: This is Tameside Radio. Welcome back. I'm talking to Dan today on a massive challenge this coming weekend. It's the 100-kilometre charity run at the Lake District. You're doing it for the Millbrook Primary School.
1: I am indeed, yes. It's 8 days out now. I've got a countdown on an app. Fundraising is going okay. Obviously, like I say, every little bit extra helps. But yeah, I'm just resting, recuperating, and filling my body with as much carbohydrate as possible, Mark.
0: What kind of training does this kind of challenge take?
1: So without knowing too much about it, I set out back in October and thought I would run the marathon distance. My home address to my office is exactly half a marathon, so I ran there and back in about 5 hours with breaks and stops. And then just building up was the advice I took from everybody. So I, you know, went from 10 to 20 to 35, and then on Easter Sunday, luckily churned out 50 kilometres in about 8 or 9 hours with rest. So that's as far as I've gone. And you know, if I can do 50 kilometres in 8 hours, then I've got 16 hours to do the remaining 50, even if that be crawling, I suppose.
0: So with this mindset of doing kind of marathons, essentially, what about things like the London Marathon or the Manchester Marathon?
1: So, yes, it's something that I like. But the to me, being out in nature, being out in the atmosphere, to link it in with Millbrook Primary's Forest School, the trees and the views and all of that sort of thing. I mean, I work in Manchester, so I'm a big fan of the city. And you can tell from my accent, I'm from London parts. So, but the idea of the serenity and the peace of running around some quite beautiful countryside did appeal somewhat.
0: Do you have anybody running with you on the day, or is this a solo trip?
1: It's a solo trip. I did contemplate it, but the people I spoke to, family and friends, did question my sanity when I mentioned that I was doing it, and volunteers were in short supply. So I thought I'd rather do it. I can put on some podcasts and or music, and you know, I'll be stopping at the requisite stopping points and chatting to those that are there, I suppose.
0: Well, best of luck, Dan, because this is a real challenge. If you've got, you know, anybody listening now can help support Dan. This is all the money's going to go to Millbrook Primary School, because they're doing some fantastic work there. They just need more money, essentially.
1: They do, and you know, we live in interesting times, and not everybody can give as much as they would like to, but anything that you can give, anything that you can donate, just goes to helping the children who will ultimately pay all of our pensions in the long run, I suppose.
0: If anyone's interested in supporting Dan on this challenge, all the details are on the Tameside Reporter Facebook page. Just look out for Dan's picture. You'll see all the information there. But in the meantime, from all of us here at Tameside Reporter and Tameside Radio, good luck for this.

0: Crikey, what a memory that was. Maxine Nightingale, right back where we started from Tameside Radio. Now, earlier last week, I popped along to Hattersley Projects in the centre of Hattersley to find out what's on offer at the local community throughout the summer break. All the details coming up next.
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6: Arsenal have narrowly missed out on the first Champions League title after they were defeated by PSG. The Premier League champions got the perfect start as Kai Havertz scored an early opener, but PSG were level just after the hour mark when Ousmane Dembele scored from the spot. The game went to a penalty shootout and it was Gunners defender Gabriel who smashed the decisive spot kick over the bar. Elsewhere, Scotland were in friendly action yesterday with a 4-1 win against Curaçao as they build towards the World Cup. Despite the result, manager Steve Clarke says it wasn't the perfect preparation.
7: I think, you never know, because it's obviously nice to win any international game, but I think it would have been better if it stayed 11v11 and then we'd have been asked more questions about could we find the spaces on the pitch, could we create the chances that we created against 10 men against 11. That would have been a better exercise for us.
6: And the former England footballer Raheem Sterling has been arrested on suspicion of driving whilst unfit through drugs. No other vehicles were involved in a collision on the M3 motorway.
1: Stronger together.
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0: The sun is shining, the sky is blue. It's a glorious day here in Hattersley. I'm joined by Leslie Hughes of the Hattersley Community Big Garden Project. Wow. What a great place this is.
1: Lovely, isn't it? Yeah.
0: It's full of children enjoying themselves. What is the project all about?
1: A bit of everything, really. It's open for everybody. It's inclusive to everybody. We have different groups on at different times of the week. Evenings, we have a welcoming group for the ladies. We have a seedlings cafe on a Saturday morning where the little ones come and play in the forest school. We have an elderberries cafe on a Saturday for the elder members of the community to sit and have a coffee, a cake and a friendly face. We say, come and have a chat. The garden centre's open, and through the school holidays, on a Thursday, we do a session for the children. Different themes every time.
0: Lots going on by the sounds of it. You know, when children are brought up in, you know, without a garden, for example, because lots of people don't have gardens, This is like a big playground.
1: It's like a huge playground. There's loads for them to do. They can run around. They're safe. It's all secure. They can't get out anywhere. Parents enjoy it. They all communicate with each other, make new friends. Children make friends. It's just a lovely place to be.
0: And looking at the forest garden you've got here, That is amazing. There's so much activities. Just talk us through some of the things that happen in there.
1: Well, we've got the two sand pits. We've got the music wall with the drums and the tambourines and the shakers. And we've got our wishing well. And we've just this year had it made. We've made it ourselves a huge mud kitchen because the kids just love getting messy. So that's all they need. So, yeah.
0: Somewhere safe. And that's the key thing, isn't it?
1: Yeah, definitely, yeah. And especially when it's nice weather, they just all love it. And it's really nice and shady down there as well.
0: You've got two huge greenhouses in front of us here. Yeah. One is full of children with activities. Talk about what's happening there.
1: So inside there, we've got the decorating a biscuit. We've got making a crown with all the flora and fauna that we've picked from the site. Painting butterflies. And then obviously we've brought things outside today because it gets really warm in the polytunnels. In the winter when we've got our sessions on, it is full in there because we have about 10 activities going on, plus everybody. But obviously because it's nice, we can spread out today.
0: The greenhouse you've got here is full of beautiful plants. Mm-hmm. These are all grown here?
1: They're grown here, yeah. We buy them as tiny plugs in March, February, March, and we just put them on all year, myself and some volunteers. So, and then we sell them, and everything we make, profit comes back into the garden to put these events on.
0: When you look at it, this is open for the whole community, isn't it?
1: Absolutely, yeah, absolutely.
0: And people can come and learn new skills.
1: Yes, yeah, we've got our own plots. You can use an outside bed. You can hire a plot inside. We've got a variety of different plotters, you know, different age ranges, all got their own plots. And yeah, I just have ladies that come and go, can I help on a Saturday, just deadheading because it's a nice place to be? And it's like, yeah, of course you can.
0: It's hard to imagine that 7 or 8 miles up the road we've got Manchester City Centre.
1: Yeah, yeah.
0: And here it's like we're in the middle of nowhere.
1: It's like a little oasis. It's absolutely beautiful. We have on a Thursday once a month, we have our well women group, and the next after the hanging basket one in July, we're having a sound bath, and hopefully if it's nice, we can do it out here. Because you can't hear anything apart from birdsong and children today, obviously.
0: So how is this all funded, Leslie?
1: We look for different pots of funding. We look on Action Together because they have different pots of funding. Onward are really good to us because obviously it's mainly a social housing estate. So they will give us some funding. And we just look in different areas, but it does take time to do that, you know. And we're after big pots now because the polytunnels need replacing. But it's a lot of money, so it's looking for those bigger pots now. Now we're established, we can start to look at different things.
0: I certainly think if anybody's looking for something to do, when you look at some of the older people as well, you know, if they're lonely on their own, This is a perfect place to help out.
1: Well, that's it. And like we say on a Saturday, we call it a coffee, cake and a friendly face. They all sit and have a coffee together, have a piece of cake. It's free of charge for them. And then the little ones will come. And then it's nice to see them all mingling, you know, all chatting together. So it is. It's really nice.
0: I've seen plants. Do you do things like vegetables and things like that?
1: We do vegetables. We've got about 6 community beds further down. And when all that's grown, then we put the produce in the garden centre for people to just take when they come and get the plants. So,
0: absolutely amazing. It really is. And how many volunteers do you have here?
1: We have a small but really dedicated core of volunteers. And they all work full time, which is amazing because to me that's really precious because they're not doing it because they've got nothing else to do. They're doing it for a reason. They're doing it to make an impact. And I feel that's what we're doing here.
0: It certainly shows the fact that you've got a great community, you know, thing here that works. Yeah. Certainly works with the grown-ups and the children as well.
1: Yeah, yeah. I think it's really, really nice. It's really nice for everybody.
0: One of the amazing things here at Hattersley Community Big Garden Project is the garden centre they have here. It's huge, and inside are some amazing plants. And I've got two lovely people with me here who have got baskets full on the way out. Hello.
2: Hi, I'm Karen.
0: Karen.
2: And I have come to fill my basket up at home. So all the flowers and plants are absolutely beautiful. They're so colourful, so vibrant.
0: These are better than you find in the garden centre.
2: Oh, totally. Totally. Volunteers here all look after their plants so well. They're like little children, aren't they? They're so cared for and they look beautiful.
0: And this whole project here is just amazing to find that there's so much going on in the middle of a housing estate.
2: I know, they do so much for the community, for all the families here. And anybody that's looking after children as well, they all come here. They're so looked after. They're really thought about. The activities that they do, you wouldn't actually even find some of them in schools. And with some of them work in schools, they get the ideas and they think, right, do you know what? The children around here, they just don't get it at home. Yeah, exactly. So it's so much needed for the communities around here. They get well looked after. Let's just put it like that here. And not only for the plants, but for the well-being of the children and
0: the
2: parents.
0: That's the key thing, isn't it, the well-being,
2: yeah,
0: you know.
2: Definitely well-being. Yeah,
0: so you brought your neighbour with you as well.
2: I have brought my neighbour. This is my neighbour, Gail.
0: Gail, nice to see you.
3: Nice to see you.
0: You've got some brilliant plants here. I guess these are hanging basket plants.
3: Yeah, they're going along against the wall. So I've got four in all.
0: Have you been here before?
3: No, I didn't even know this place existed.
0: What's your impressions?
3: Unbelievable. Fantastic. People want to get down here.
0: And this is a place, isn't it, where you consider that it's like a hidden gem.
2: Yeah. Oh, totally. Because you wouldn't know it's here unless you actually looked at the sign, which is unfortunately it's quite small. It could do with a bigger sign. Just come down. You're so welcome. The volunteers here are so nice.
0: They're passionate about what they do as well,
2: aren't
0: they?
2: Oh, totally passionate. That's yes. Very, very passionate. And they go, and do you know what? How much time they give up. I mean, I actually work with the main volunteer who runs this. We work together in a school, and the amount of hours, unrecognised hours, that she puts in is absolutely unbelievable. And I just don't think they're recognised enough.
0: The thing is, this is what communities should be like. This is an example to the whole of the UK of what is possible.
2: Oh, totally possible. I mean, it's not as if she lives local here, but she does so much for this community because these are the people, the children, that she's bringing up through school from around here, and they're just, it's just an escape. Idyllic place just to come and sit and chill and relax and just take a moment for yourself. It's what everybody needs every now and again, just to take a moment for yourself and just gather yourself.
0: It's been lovely talking to both of you. You've got a job on your hands now, planting all these.
2: Yeah, well, I've got to go home and plant mine now. I've done my planting.
3: Mine are already in situ, thanks to Karen.
2: So thank you very much. Put them back up on the wall now.
0: Enjoy.
2: Yes, I will. Thank you.
0: Poppy and Rory, you come down here to the projects today, haven't you, in Hattersley? What do you like about this place?
4: That it's really fun and we get to do loads of stuff.
0: It's very popular when you've got the biscuits. Tell me, have you done the biscuits?
4: Yeah, we have done the biscuits and they're very nice.
0: I guess chocolate's your favourite.
4: Yeah.
0: We all love chocolate biscuits, don't we? What about you, Poppy? What's your favourite here?
5: We like painting the butterflies because it was, like, very fun and decorative and you could, like, show who you are and, like, what you can do.
0: And what about the forest garden over there? Do you like that as well?
5: We've not been there yet, but we're going to there now.
0: You will love that. I'll speak to you later. Thank you very much.
5: Bye.
4: Bye.
0: Leslie, we've seen some spectacular things happening here today. They really enjoy themselves, haven't they?
6: Yeah, yeah. And that's what it's all about, isn't it? Getting everybody together, making new friends. Hi. Oh, amazing.
0: And having fun in the sunshine as well.
6: Having fun in the sunshine, yeah.
0: If anyone's interested in learning a little bit more about the Hattersley Community Big Garden Project, lives locally and wants to support you, how do they get in contact?
6: We've got two Facebook pages. We've got one called Hattersley Projects, and one called Hattersley Project Community Group. That's where we put everything on. We'll put the photos on from today and everything like that. Or they can contact us via email, which is admin@hattersleyproject.org.

villages and towns. I'll be on the holidays, they'll be doing the rounds. They'll ask me how I got it, I'll say, I saved

0: Deacon Blue on Tameside. Dignity, what a tune. Right, that's it from me. Enjoy the rest of your weekend. Up next, Tameside Radio presents The Show That I Forgot with the one and only Mike Warbank is here in a few minutes.
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1: UK's largest train operator is now owned by the public. The Transport Secretary, Heidi Alexander, says the nationalisation of Govia Thameslink Railway is a defining moment in the reform of our train system. GTR services carry more passengers than any other operator in the UK, accounting for one in every six train journeys made in Britain. Arsenal have missed out on a Premier League and Champions League double after losing on penalties to reigning European champions PSG. Here's Gunners midfielder Declan Rice.
2: Getting to this final was also a dream come true, but tonight, look, it wasn't meant to be. To lose the Champions League final on penalties is...

0: the small margins and it really hurts. That doesn't define this group. You know, we'll be back. We're proud of ourselves tonight, how far we've come this year.
1: Brighton and Hove Albion, meanwhile, are playing against Manchester City in the Women's FA Cup final this afternoon. Jane Comer is from the largest Manchester City fan club.
2: It just shows that, you know, it doesn't matter if you're a man or you're a woman, you're treated with that same equal respect as a footballer at the club. So I think that's something really exciting for youngsters growing up who might be thinking, you know, actually, I'm a girl and I want to play football one day. You can see that there's a pathway there to do it.
1: The Foreign Secretary will travel to China and India this week as the UK seeks to strengthen relations with both countries. Yvette Cooper will meet Chinese Vice President Han Jiang and Foreign Minister Wang Yi in Beijing on Tuesday before travelling to Delhi to meet her Indian counterpart. And a tiny species of bird is making a comeback in the UK after facing the brink of extinction. The total number of Dartford warblers in 2025 marks the highest number ever recorded. The RSPB say the bird's return is thanks to staff and volunteers restoring their heathland habitat. Peter Robinson is their spokesperson.
3: I think it's uplifting, a sort of positive and hopeful story in conservation. And more generally in the world at the moment, don't we need stories of hope? So I think that's really important. And whether you're interested in conservation or not, any story of hope and resilience, I think, is kind of uplifting.
1: That's the latest from Radio News Hub. I'm John Collins.
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7: Well, after the cloudy, drizzly start we've had to Sunday, it's an improving picture, I'm pleased to say, for this afternoon. It should remain dry now, and there's some glimpses of sunshine as well, peeping through the clouds. They're just about starting. So a top temperature this afternoon of around 18, obviously much cooler than it has been recently, and that applies to the overnight period as well. Temperatures in the low teens overnight.

beats brilliant Friday on my mind. When your weekend's going really well and you're having so much fun, you just can't wait for the next one to start. Hey, never mind though, those 5 days will fly by.

So, hey ho, Mark, we're missing you already. Never fear, he'll be back here next Saturday and Sunday morning from 9. We are Tameside at the weekend. Here we are then, ready to open up the treasure chest. More of those forgotten gems and all-time favourites. Delving into the pages of the past, deep in the Tameside Reporter archives. Two featured years, in very different eras, with a sprinkling of local news and nostalgia. The first one we'll get into fairly swiftly, the year of the living daylights and the green light for the Channel Tunnel. And then in hour two, further back than that, by more than a decade and a half. All to come, and a whole lot more besides.

Queen, good old-fashioned lover boy. Yeah, the genius of Freddie Mercury. One minute he'd be belting out a really epic rock anthem, then something much more light-hearted that you'd not expected, like that one. Always such good fun. We're here at Tameside Radio, 103.6 FM, online, worldwide. The soundtrack to your weekend, whether you're at home, at work, in your car or out and about. Second and final day, of course, of Glossop Heritage Weekend. So the weather is definitely favouring you if you're hopefully going to make a visit out there this afternoon. As I said, you know, it's going to get a bit better, the weather, than it has been for this afternoon. A bit later on, we're going to be taking you back to the year Alison Moyet had her sixth solo chart hit, and it was her fifth top tenner.

0: Mr. Moyer, weak in the presence of beauty. The year Timothy Dalton was unveiled as the new James Bond. In the living daylights, England striker Peter Beardsley moved from Newcastle to Liverpool for just under £2 million, breaking the previous British football transfer record. Margaret Thatcher and the French president François Mitterrand were also signing on the dotted line, giving the green light to build the Channel Tunnel. We'll be heading back there. Not to the Channel Tunnel or through it or anything, but heading back there to that point in time soon enough. Good old songs and vintage news round Tameside. Before we get there, though, for the next couple of songs at least, I can guarantee it's going to be a whole lot butter, setting us up nicely for a belated birthday treat for Marion in Denton.
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0: The Foundations, Build Me Up Buttercup, and Dolly Parton, Love Is Like a Butterfly. No real connection whatsoever, just a surplus of butter. Love Is Like a Butterfly, the BBC borrowed as the theme song for Butterflies, the sitcom starring Wendy Craig and Jeffrey Palmer, with a young Nicholas Lyndhurst as one of their two teenage sons, before he struck classic comedy gold playing Rodney in Only Fools and Horses. Build Me Up Buttercup was written by Mike Darbo, who was Manfred Mann's lead singer at the time. He put his own spin on it a couple of years ago. It's great to see him doing it live when he toured with the present-day Manfred. That was a show I saw at Buxton Opera House. Mike Warbank with you on Tameside Radio, Sunday afternoon. It's the show that time forgot, where we always guarantee you songs you can sing along to. A big shout out for Marion in Denton. Belated happy birthday to you, Marion. Lots of love from Brian. TJ, especially for you.
1: What's new,

0: When your pussycat lips, you and your pussycat eyes, you and your pussycat nose.
1: From the film of the same name, very much of its time, I think you could say. Same goes for the song. Tom Jones, What's New Pussycat? Sing along a cheery tune, especially for Marion in Denton, long-time regular Sunday afternooner. Alison Moyet, Week in the Presence of Beauty, was the teaser earlier on Tameside Radio, which hopefully gave you the nod as to the year we're heading back to now, that being 1987.

lovely mellow sound of the Spanish guitar. It's too good to talk over. Los Lobos with La Bamba, an old Mexican folk song that got a fresh lease of life as a chart-topping film theme and a summertime number one. 1987, the year. Vintage Newsround Tameside. Work was underway to build the Stockport to Denton section of the Manchester Outer Ring Road, which was good news for G Cross, according to local councillor John Bell. He reckoned the new route, which, when it was complete, would significantly improve the quality of life for people in surrounding areas, like G Cross, by taking a lot of the through traffic away from the local roads. And with the site of the old Queen Adelaide Reservoir in G Cross being turned into open space, Councillor Bell was hoping it would be a village green, an oasis of calm, where locals would be able to enjoy a picnic and community events during the year. There's plenty more. From 1987 still to come, local news and nostalgia from ye olde Tameside Reporter Archives. Songs on the way from the House Martins, Bruce Willis, one or two more. Next, Suzanne Vega.

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4: We are Audenshaw.

Suzanne Vega, who debuted on our chart with Marlena on the Wall the year before. Luca was the one that got her there again in 87, doing just as well. Tameside Radio on a whistle-stop trip back to 1987, browsing the reporter archives. Tameside council chiefs were insisting that the proposed new £35 million shopping mall, due to be built near Ashton bus station, would attract many more shoppers into the town as a whole, with traders nearby also reaping the benefits. However, many of the independent retailers around Market Avenue, Stamford Street and St Michael's Square, who were struggling to make ends meet, told the reporter they weren't convinced at all that it would bring them any extra trade. In 1987, Bruce Willis was taking time out from the day job. You know, all that acting. He'd recently had a hit in the top 10 with Respect Yourself, and to prove it wasn't a fluke, he covered another soulful old song, which did even better. Now, at this point, I'm really sorry, but somehow the Bruce Willis version of Under the Boardwalk has dropped off our system here on the computer. So, I think we can make do with the Drifters, can't we? You can't beat the original at the end of the day.

0: Made in Stockport at Yellow 2 Studios, a rival to the rather more famous Strawberry, the House Martins, Me and the Farmer. And before that, Under the Boardwalk, the original version from the Drifters of the song that was a hit that year for Bruce Willis. Computer knows best, I think, seems to be the consensus here. We'll pray for Bruce Willis another time. At Tameside Radio, back through the mists of time to 1987. Underneath the Arches, the old music hall song had inspired a regeneration scheme by British Rail to help encourage new businesses starting up in Staley Bridge. It was one of those great ideas that had everyone wondering why no one had thought of it before. Extensions have been built onto the unused spaces that have become a bit of an eyesore underneath four railway arches near Staley Bridge Station to provide start-up premises for new small businesses. And similar projects were now being considered for several other viaducts across the northwest. Just pressing the old pause button here for a moment. More from 1987 still to come before 2 o'clock. Madonna going all out Spanish and a Jackie Wilson classic that came back around again. On the way next.
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3: We are Denton.

Jackie Wilson, I get the sweetest feeling. Lots of songs have been hits twice over. Not many can claim to have made the chart in three completely separate and different years. That one did, though. 1972, and I first knew it. 75, and again in 1987, which is where our time travels have taken us. Tameside Radio, Sunday afternoon. Mike Wallbank with you on the show that time forgot. Mottram Parish Church celebrated its 500th anniversary in 87 with a pageant, a procession, hymn singing round the village and an exhibition of Mottram through the ages. The organisers' hard work was rewarded with everything they could have hoped for. Glorious weather, large crowds and a rekindling of community spirit in the village. Madonna, over the previous couple of years, had had three number ones. And in 87, she was about to make it four.

0: Isla Bonita, Spanish Lullaby, Madonna at her very best. Number one in 1987. Delving deep into the vaults, we are with our vintage Newsround Tameside. Bear with us was a phrase that took on a whole new meaning at West End Primary School in Denton. It was actually bears, plural, at literally hundreds of teddy bears turned up for a teddy bears picnic, completely overwhelming the staff. They weren't expecting anywhere near as many. The head teacher, Mrs. Roberts, said all we could see were teddy bears, lots of them, coming up Balmoral Drive. The owners of the teddies had to pay a small entry fee, and with more than 470 bears in all, the school was able to raise a stack of cash for the National Children's Home. So, thinking of the class of 87 at Denton West End Primary, who proudly brought their teddies to school all those years ago, how about this?
1: Bear necessities, the simple bear necessities. Forget about

necessities of life. Now when you pick a pawpaw or a prickly pear, and you prick a raw paw, well next time beware. Don't pick the prickly pear by the paw. When you pick a pear, try to use the claw. But you don't need to use the claw when you pick a pear of the big pawpaw. 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

bonus cheery tunes today. Happy birthday, Andy, from South Manchester. I'm not saying how old you are, but this song just seemed to fit the bill somehow.

Just think, Andy, for the next 364 days, that is your song. And that is official. Don't let anybody take it away from you. When I'm 64 from the Beatles, of course, especially for Andy, whose birthday was yesterday. And before that, of course, it was the Bare Necessities, starting off a great car sing-along for Jeanette and Andy this Sunday afternoon. And maybe you as well. Further back in time than 87, in our second hour, much further back, in fact. And absolutely lyricless, the instrumental break here at Tameside Radio. Tunes that are a total contrast from each other. A real old rock and roll stomper from the States and a touch of Yorkshire brass, lad. The news at 2 from Radio News Hub is next.

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1: The public is now back in control of the UK's largest train operator, as Liz Whittaker reports.
2: One in every six train journeys in the UK happens on a Govia Thames Link railway service. It runs Southern Thames Link, Great Northern and Gatwick Express routes across South East England and further afield. They'll now sit under the government's newly formed Great British Railways, which Transport Secretary Heidi Alexander says will put passengers first, fix what's broken, and deliver a railway people can rely on.
1: Now, whether you've loved the heat or struggled with the sweaty nights, the heat wave looks like it's over. Temperatures are back down to much closer to normal levels for the time of year, and there could even be some rain today. It's after thermometers hit 35 degrees Celsius in the southeast earlier this week. The Metropolitan Police has carried out an internal investigation into five of its royalty and specialist protection officers after reported allegations of misogynistic behaviour. According to The Sun, a female member of staff at Kensington Palace raised an official complaint over a string of inappropriate comments between August 2023 and September 2024. Arsenal have narrowly missed out on a first Champions League title.

0: title as they slipped to an agonising defeat to PSG on penalties. The Premier League champions got the perfect start with an early opener, but PSG levelled to take the game into extra time. England midfielder Declan Rice says it's a huge disappointment.
1: To not win it tonight for everyone involved, all the staff, the manager, the players, it was obviously gutting because it was a penalty shootout. It's a lottery, but yeah, it's football and this doesn't define us. Like I said, I'm sure we'll be back.
0: Brighton and Hove Albion and Manchester City are heading to Wembley today for the Women's FA Cup final. Jane Comer's part of Manchester City's biggest fan club.
2: We know the final's going to be a tough game. You know, Brighton are no mugs at all. They beat us kind of in the closing few weeks of the season. So we know that to win the game, we've got to be kind of putting in a really top performance. We've got to be really making sure we get those goals in nice and early.
0: That's the latest from Radio News Hub. I'm John Collins.
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5: Well, it seems like we're out of the heat wave of the last few days, doesn't it? But today is probably the best it's going to be for some time because it's an improving picture this afternoon. There are some sunny spells in and among the cloud. Top temperature of 18. Dropping back a little bit further over the next few days, though. And every day looking ahead this week, there is a likelihood there'll be some rain at some point. And even on a couple of days, there may be rumbles of thunder in there as well. But of course, a lot can change over the space of a couple of days. So keep watching and listening out for weather updates during this week. And looking ahead to next weekend, nothing to write home about. I wouldn't get too excited at all.
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Four Tops, I Can't Help Myself. Here in the UK, one of the first songs to break through into the chart of what we came to know and love as the Motown sound. Hey-ho, hour two of the show that time forgot. Mike Wallbank with you on Tameside Radio, the soundtrack to your Sunday. Day two of two of Glossop Heritage Weekend. And, yeah, you had some pretty good weather on the whole. Yeah, a bit rainy, a bit drizzly, miserable-ish this morning, but hopefully it's not spoilt things too much. And you're bearing up now and heading for the grand finish if you're part of the organising team. And if you're going along there this afternoon, yeah, you've timed that rather well, haven't you? Because at least we're seeing some signs of brightness and glimmers of sunshine. So enjoy if you're heading out to Glossop for the final part of Heritage Weekend. So, yeah, we're here as the soundtrack to your Sunday, bringing back those memories, spanning the decades, in and out of one era and straight into another.

bass and female of the species, deadlier than the male? Well, that sounds like a topic of conversation, a subject for a discussion that could turn out to be either very short or very long, depending who you're talking to. Your station, Tameside Radio, whatever you're doing, wherever you are, we're here with you, bringing back the memories on a Sunday afternoon. A bit later on, we're heading back, way, way back. The year Olivia Newton-John was a newbie, a first-timer on the charts.

0: Olivia Newton-John, If Not For You, written by Bob Dylan, and George Harrison covered it as an album track, but it was Olivia who had the hit. In a year of sporting doubles, Arsenal won the league and the FA Cup. Australia's tennis stars did the double at Wimbledon. John Newcombe won the men's and Yvonne Goolagong the women's singles. The showbiz wedding of the year took place in Saint-Tropez when Mick Jagger married Bianca. The year we're heading back to from round about 2:30ish, so not too long to wait if you want to have a guess and see how close you can get. You never know, you might even be spot on. Ahead of all that, we're going absolutely lyricless with our instrumental break. Tunes that are a complete contrast from each other, a real rock and roll stomper from the USA, and a touch of Yorkshire brass.
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The brass band season in full flow at the moment. Whip Friday, of course, it was, round these parts, a couple of days ago. Whip walks in Mosley and Upper Mill, band contests everywhere, right across Tameside, all our towns. And in the spirit of the season, that was Zambezi, played by the mighty Brighouse and Rastrick Band. Following on as a complete contrast, different in every possible way, from Johnny and the Hurricanes, with Rockin' Goose. Our instrumental break, absolutely lyricless, on Tameside Radio every Sunday afternoon. 200 points and a starburst of gold stars you get for each of those two tune titles. But you got Zambezi and Rocking Goose, double points and extra stars if you knew the artists, the world-famous Brighouse and Rastrick Band, and Johnny and the Hurricanes. Mike Warbank with you on the show that time forgot. Plenty more still to come between now and three. That's when I pack up and go home, but not before. Eliza Doolittle might have other ideas.

0: birthday boy, Andy, enjoying this one, I believe. Eliza Doolittle and Pack Up. How was your bonus, Andy? She's the third generation of a famous family, is Eliza Doolittle, the granddaughter of Sylvia Young, who founded the famous theatre school in that London. And her mum is Frances Ruffell, a show singer who starred in many a stage musical. And, if that name sounds familiar, she represented the UK at the Eurovision in the 90s. Wow. Wow. Fun facts, eh? To impress your friends. Ah, you're very welcome.
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0: one of those songs that's just got a huge smile running all the way through it. Everybody sounds like they're having the time of their lives. Jay and the Techniques, Apple Peaches, Pumpkin Pie. Top tenner in the US, which failed to chart over here, amazingly, but big on the Northern Soul scene. Here at Tameside Radio, earlier on, Olivia Newton-John, if Not For You, was your signpost song, pointing the way to the year we're off to now, 1971. One of the early hits of the Sweet on the way after Mungo Jerry, but will it be the one you're thinking of?
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3: Tameside's very own.

1971, a year on from In the Summertime, Mungo Jerry had clocked up a couple more hits. Lady Rose was their latest top tenner. Vintage news, round and about before we were Tameside, 55 years ago, browsing the archives. Expectant mums would benefit from bright and airy wards and much more cheerful conditions generally when the new maternity unit opened at Ashton General Hospital later in the year. Dr. John Bedford, senior consultant, told the reporter the idea was to make it as much like a hotel as possible. I'm sure there would have been gasps of amazement at that back in 1971. The five-storey building, which was due to open in July or August, had cost about £1 million and taken about 3 years to complete. The Matt Block at Tameside Hospital, I remember it well from Hospital Radio Request Collective. Earlier on in 71, the Sweet had their first chart hit. That was Funny Funny. Well, it wasn't really. It was a good song. It made the top 20, but the latest one was heading much higher.

Tammy Lane, I'm Gonna Run Away From You, more than any other song, takes me back to being 12. The school holidays in 1971, going on the Caterpillar on Denton Wakes Fair. Hey-ho, happy days. The Sweet with Coco, a world away from glam rock, whether you're thinking of a hot bedtime beverage or Coco the Clown. But they'd be getting more into that glam-tastic rock before too long, with things like Blockbuster and Ballroom Blitz. But very different Sweet in 71. That's how it was back then, and that's where the Tameside Radio time machine has taken us. Anyone visiting Droylsden after a few years away would have hardly recognised the place. A new shopping centre had been built right at the heart of the town, at the junction of Manchester Road and Market Street, known as the Toll Bar. By the summer of 71, it was up and running, was that new shopping centre, open for business, alongside the new Concord Suite and council offices, which had replaced the old Droylsden Town Hall. It's Mike Warbank, it's Sunday afternoon, the show that time forgot. Just pressing the pause button on 71, but hang on to your hats, more memories, more toppermost of the poppermost on the way. Before three, with Smokey and the Miracles, Bob and Marcia, and Dave and Ansel, they're next.

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4: I am the magnificent. I'm back, but the shaker was so boss, most tough.

70s number ones could never be any cooler or quirkier than Dave and Ansel Collins with Double Barrel. 2 weeks at the top in 1971. Tameside Radio rolling back 55 years. It is scary. Councillors in Hyde had come up with a last-ditch plan to save the Newtonhurst Sports Ground, which was a very popular cricket field attached to Newton Mill. It had been looking likely it would be sold off for residential development, but the council was about to step in with an offer to buy it. In Ashton, there'd been a sharp fall in the number of youngsters having school meals, following a recent price rise. Many more pupils were now bringing sandwiches or going home for lunch. Several canteen workers had been laid off as a result of all this. Reggae singers had been crossing over into the mainstream for the previous few years. In 71, Bob and Marcia were about to join them.

Just outside the top 10 and number 11 this time of year-ish in 1971, Pied Piper, reggae-fied by Bob and Marcia. The song that had previously been a mid-60s hit for Crispy and St. Peter's. By the magic of radio, we've landed back 55 years ago, just a short amount of time before we were Tameside. Space fanatics, hundreds of them, were flying out to America to see the latest moon mission, Apollo 15, blasting off. Among them was 21-year-old Kevin Kilburn, a technologist at Aerial Light in Staley Bridge, who was also a tour guide at the Manchester University Observatory. He'd been fascinated by astronomy from the age of seven, and he'd recently met Patrick Moore, top man from the BBC's The Sky at Night. Kevin's mum, Reenie, was starstruck as well, although in a totally different way. She was a pub landlady in Ashton. Where else but at The Star, on the corner of Old Street and Oldham Road. 1971, also just missing out on the top 10, Smokey and the Miracles.

there's been some frantic early Christmas present buying going on in the last 48 hours. People booking tickets to see ABC with Culture Club and Haircut 100. Wow, what a triple bill that'll be at the AO Arena in December. But the tickets are flying off the shelves, selling like the proverbial hot cakes. So if you want to go, make sure you get booked early and don't be disappointed. ABC and All of My Heart. Following on is a little end of show bonus from Smokey Robinson and the Miracles, I Don't Blame You At All. With which we wrapped up 1971. The show that time forgot is about to time out then for another week. Mike Wallbank signing off, heading off home. Here at Tameside Radio, we're heading towards the latest at 3 from Radio News Hub. Then Rob Charles has more of those songs that don't get played on the radio anymore. Enjoy the rest of your day, whatever you're up to, and make the most of the week ahead. Weather not going to be as good, obviously, as last week, but there should be some better spells in and between. Make the most of it, whatever. Ta-ra till next Sunday. Take care, stay safe. See you next time.

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1: The UK's largest train operator is now owned by the public. The Transport Secretary, Heidi Alexander, says the nationalisation of Govia Thameslink Railway is a defining moment in the reform of our train systems. GTR services carry more passengers than any other operator in the UK, accounting for one in every six train journeys in Britain. Arsenal have missed out on a Premier League and Champions League double after losing on penalties to reigning European champions PSG. Staying with football, and Brighton and Hove Albion are playing in the Women's FA Cup final for the first time this afternoon. They'll take on Women's Super League champions Manchester City. The Foreign Secretary will travel to China and India this week as the UK seeks to strengthen relations with both countries. Yvette Cooper will meet Chinese Vice President Han Jeng and Foreign Minister Wang Yi in Beijing on Tuesday before travelling to Delhi to meet her Indian counterpart. And a tiny species of bird, the Dartford warbler, is making a comeback in the UK after previously being on the brink of extinction. That's the latest from Radio News Hub. I'm John Collins.
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1: Sunshine and showers through this afternoon, milder than it's been, with a high of 23 degrees Celsius, becoming cloudier and wetter through this evening and overnight, when the low will be 11 degrees Celsius.

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2: This is Songs That Don't Get Played on the Radio Anymore with Rob Charles.

love the show. This is Rob Charles, a potent, I didn't even know it. Back on your radio with those songs that don't get played on the radio anymore. And I've just played two corkers from the 1980s. Corkers, great songs. Terminology meaning 1983 from Liverpool, China Crisis, and Working with Fire and Steel. Just reached the lower regions of the UK charts. And before that, from 1984, did you work out it was Shalimar from the soundtrack album of Footloose? It was Dancing in the Sheets. The only original member of Shalimar then was Howard Hewitt. In the lineup then was somebody called Delisa Davis and Mickey Free. I wonder where they are now. Anyway, I'm here for the next couple of hours with those songs that don't get played on the radio anymore. Two from the 80s. Let's get one on from the 70s now. This is Queen. I was

0: foot tapping good. It certainly is. Queen and Keep Yourself Alive, which, by the way, in history, rock and roll history, that was the first single to be released by Queen back in July of 1973. Failed to chart, but a great single nevertheless. These are the songs that don't get played on the radio anymore with me, Rob Charles, and a song request. We go to 1979 for the only top 10 hit for Dr. Feelgood. This is Milk and Alcohol, chosen by Keith Smith. Thank you, Keith, for your email and your kind comments regarding the show.
1: Black boy,

Chosen by Keith Smith from the email. Thank you, Keith, for your song suggestion. 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Or you can contact me via this radio station's website. Look at the contact us page there. And also, don't forget, we have a Facebook page, which is songs that don't get played on the radio anymore. On the way, I've got a song from Genesis from 1980. After this, from Mr. Mister, this is It Love?

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songs that don't get played on the radio anymore, taking you back to 1971. Debut hit for the Bay City Rollers. As if you need me to tell you, but that's my job. Les McCune, of course, and the rest of the boys, if you're old enough to remember, who was your favourite? Was it Les or was it Woody? A lot of people liked Woody, didn't they? Or maybe somebody else. Previous to that, from 1983, it was Hot Chocolate, Errol Brown, and Tears on the Telephone. This is Rob Charles. I'm here playing those songs the radio stations seem to have forgotten about. I don't know why. We bought the music when back in the day you could buy vinyl and albums and cassettes and even going further back, 8-track. What? Bring back some memories for you on this radio station. Do you know who is singing this without cheating?

was a bigger hit in the USA, reached number 37 on the Billboard 100, Hot 100. It was Dara Hall and John Oates, Running from Paradise. 8 years later, it was Mark Almond in the charts in the UK with Tears Run Rings, now playing on those songs that don't get played on the radio anymore.

songs that don't get played on the radio anymore. This is Rob Charles. Hello, it's me, looking after things and playing out the songs from 1979. Only UK British hit for Patrick Hernandez. Or should that be Hernandez? And Born to Be Alive, 6 years previous, 1973. Sweet.

with a wink of her eye.

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September the 17th. I'm not quite sure what's the same year. I think she's 10 years younger than me. Anastasia from 2004, Left Outside Alone. You wouldn't want to do that with Anastasia, would you? And before that, it was Behind the Mask from Eric Clapton. These are the songs that don't get played on the radio anymore with me, Rob Charles, right here on this radio station.

group Fox from 1975 and Only You Can. Talking of years, on the way in the next hour, going to start it off with three songs from 1 year. It is the triple teaser, but can you...

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4: Premier League champions Arsenal are putting European heartbreak to one side as the club's open top bus parade winds through the streets of North London. Mikel Arteta's title-winning team began their near six-mile route at 2 p.m, just 18 hours after their Champions League heartbreak against Paris Saint-Germain on penalties. It's thought around 500,000 Gunners fans are out lining the streets. Elsewhere, French police have arrested nearly 800 people after violent disorder broke out across Paris and other cities following Paris Saint-Germain's victory. Interior Minister Laurent Nunez said 57 police officers were injured as some fans set fires, vandalised shops and caused damage in the streets. And social media star KSI has announced he's leaving the YouTube collective Sidemen. The Britain's Got Talent judge said he needs to focus on his health and fixing his work-life balance. From Radio News Hub, I'm Grace McIntosh.
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4: Rain and showers across Scotland easing, clouds spreading in from the west overnight, bringing rain for some, clear and dry for most places, lows of 12 degrees Celsius.
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8: This is the Triple Teaser. Three songs from 1 year. But can you work out the...

These are the songs that don't get played on the radio anymore. That was your triple teaser for this week. Three songs from 1 year, but what was the year? Some clues, by the way, on the way in just a moment. I've just played you Jerry Halliwell, Look at Me. Before that, it was Precious and Say It Again. And we started off with Supergrass. And a great song, which very rarely, if at all, gets played these days. It was Pumping on Your Stereo. So, some clues then. It was the year that we had a royal wedding. Yes, it was the royal wedding of Prince Edward and Sophie Rees-Jones. And they actually attracted controversy when the photographer taking the picture admitted using digital technology to impose a smile on Prince William's face. And talking of weddings, from a royal to a showbiz one, it was the footballer David Beckham, who played for Manchester United in this particular year. He tied the knot with Spice Girl Victoria Adams. The couple received their guest, remember this, sitting on two red thrones. And Queen Victoria wore a £100,000 coronet. It's a different world, isn't it? The year was 1999. Well done if you got it right. And now, another song, believe it or not, that doesn't get played on the radio these days.

Nick Hayward, the man who used to be in Heck at 100, lead singer with his fluffy jumper, woolly jumper, that was it, and Take That Situation from his solo career. This is Rob Charles with those songs that don't get played on the radio anymore. Andy Bradshaw, this is your song choice from The Jam in...

chosen by Andy Bradshaw, who got in touch via the email rob@robcharles.com. You can do the same, or you can get in contact with me via this radio station's website. Click on that contact us button. That's it. Right, brilliant. The Jam in the City, 1977. Right now, do you remember this? A song that doesn't get played on the radio much these days. This is Nick Straker, the Nick Straker Band, and A Walk in the Park.

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just say thank you for the management and staff here letting me allow me to be here on this radio station playing songs like that. How good was that? 1988, The Moody Blues. And I know you're out there somewhere. This is Rob Charles, and I'm here. If you want to get in touch with me, you can do. 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Do that for me. Thank you.

0: Gang and the closest thing to heaven. This is Rob Charles, and I'm playing out those songs that very rarely, if at all these days, get played on the radio. Why, I do not know. I probably bought some, you did as well, made them big hits, but radio stations seem to have forgotten about them. So hopefully, this is the heaven of those radio songs. Right now, I'm going to play you a song choice suggested by Sarah Wallace. Thank you, Sarah, for getting in touch via the email rob@robcharles.com. You can do the same. Sarah said, any chance of playing Twilight Zone by the Manhattan Transfer? Sarah, you've got it. Enjoy. And by the way, this was a hit in 1980.
1: 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Beyond it is another dimension.

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Jefferson Starship. 1980.

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She said, I didn't realise you were the voice of Peter Kay's car share as Mike. Yeah, Mike and his morning muesli on the fictional Forever FM. 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And don't forget, if you'd like to get in touch like Caroline, then all you got to do is send me an email, rob@robcharles.com. 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And don't forget the Facebook page, Songs That Don't Get Played on the Radio Anymore. I think I'm going to sneeze now. Bear me a second. Excuse me. Right, I'm out of here. I'll catch you next week for another edition of those songs that don't get played on the radio anymore. Gonna leave you with this, working for the Yankee Dollar, The Skid.

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4: Putting their Champions League disappointment behind them as fans line the streets of North London for an open-top bus parade. The Gunners had been hoping for a double celebration by following up their league success with a first Champions League trophy, but lost to Paris Saint-Germain on penalties in Budapest. Captain Martin Odegaard was the first player to board the bus, proudly holding the Premier League trophy. Elsewhere, more than 200 people have been injured and 780 others have been arrested after clashes between football fans and police across France. It's following Paris Saint-Germain's Champions League victory against Arsenal. There was similar violence when PSG won the same trophy last year, with celebrations turning deadly. The parents of a teenager who died from an allergic reaction after eating a Pret baguette have launched a £10 million prize into allergy research. Natasha Ednan Laperouse died in July 2016 following a severe allergic reaction to sesame baked into a Pret sandwich. Natasha's foundation says the funding is the largest ever awarded for food allergy research in the UK and aims to help create a future without allergies. Social media star KSI says he's leaving the YouTube collective Sidemen. He took to the streaming platform to announce his departure and thank his fellow creators.
5: For almost half my life, the Sidemen have been my second family. We've grown up together. We've travelled the world together. We built something that none of us ever thought was possible.
4: The 32-year-old, whose real name is Olajide Olatunji, has made football, comedy and challenge videos with the group since 2013. He added that he needs to focus on his health and finding a better work-life balance. That's the latest from Radio News Hub. I'm Grace McIntosh.
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4: Rain and showers across Scotland easing, clouds spreading in from the west overnight, bringing rain for some, clear and dry for most places, lows of 12 degrees Celsius.

thanks for joining me once again for The Country Show. Getting underway with Corey Kent, country in the charts, currently in the charts with Rocky Mountain Low. There he was with his fourth chart entry, but his first top 20 in 2023. That got to number three, and that was Wild As Her. The show today is quite wild. Well, probably an exaggeration. Certainly very busy. Lots of fine music. Creating a national sensation, the Shires. This is Getaway Car.

I'm sure there'll be people going to festivals this year. I'm going to hear them sing that one live. Getaway Car by the Shires. And making the programme also busy is the album that went straight to number one when it came out, Dandelion by Ella Langley. It's a wonderful album. Some great tracks on it. Got one really interesting one in the second half of this hour. Produced by Ella herself, Ben West, and someone you may have heard of called Miranda Lambert. Yes. Several of the songs have charted high. This one's got to number four.

You hear immediately, it's Ella Langley. That's from Dandelion. Then, first track that we played you, Bottom of Your Boots. More boots.

Lights Off, and that's the latest one from John Pardy. I said it was a busy music program, and there's some pretty exciting tracks. Quite a few of them for the first time on the show, too. Time for our songwriter now, though, and once again, we salute Brett James, who left us far too early in 2025, but he left what had been up to that point a prolific songwriting career. We've got Carrie Underwood on the turntables now, well, the digital ones. Cowboy Casanova, which was written by Brett alongside Mike Elizondo and Carrie, and a number one hit in 2009 was The Result.

played the Carrie Underwood and Cowboy Casanova from 2009, and the great music that's in the charts at the moment, continuing with Kane Brown and Woman. But time for UK country now, and Loving You Makes Me a Better Man. This is Ryan Paling with the great Hal Ketcham song.

from a little while back. That's Ryan Paling. Loving You Makes Me a Better Man. From 2023, this is Russell Kitchen. More UK country, more great UK country.

0: Russell Kitchen and Fallin. Before that, Ryan Paling. And about now, we have something we call our toe tapper, something that's usually big on the dance floor, something usually from the last few years. But today, we've got a classic.
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interest since their appearance at Country to Country 2026. And that was Boots Scootin' Boogie, one of the classics that really helped launch the career of Brooks and Dunn all the way back in 1991. I can't remember if it was their first hit. I don't think it was. But it was one of several number ones that came very quickly in their career. Right at the other end of the spectrum, so to speak, is someone who's new now. Get to Drinking, and this is Zach John King.

Doesn't have a huge internet presence, but the music's good. Zach John King and Get to Drinking. New on the charts. If it keeps climbing, find out a bit more about him. Real now, but right now, back to the Ella Langley new album, straight in at number one. And it was called Dandelion, and it contains a couple of songs which have been out before, not by Ella, but by other people. See how quickly you recognise this one, and it really is traditional country.

Originally the answer song to I Didn't Know God Made Honky Tonk Angels for Hank Thompson in 1951, I think it was. A reply in 1952, which was an unexpected success and quite controversial for Kitty Wells. A lot of radio stations refused to play it. It wasn't God who made Honky Tonk Angels, now part of the Dandelion album by Ella Langley. And the song's actually made the top 40. And I'm sure most American radio stations won't have any problems playing it. Another songwriter spotlight on Brett James then, and Kenny Chesney steps up to the writing podium, as well as Brett James, David Lee Murphy and Matt Jagstrom. This is Just to Say We Did, a 2025 hit for Kenny Chesney.

0: Well, plenty from the ladies on the show today. Lauren Alaina featuring Chase Matthews and All My Exes, following on from Kenny Chesney's Just To Say We Did. And, of course, we've got another track from Ella Langley with Miranda Lambert before the end of this hour. And as we begin our hour of great country oldies, two at the top from Lee Ann Womack, including her biggest hit. Now Thomas Rhett and Jordan Davis hasn't quite got to number one. Number two, Ain't a Bad Life, though.
1: Didn't win a lotto, but the dogs won. Didn't bag a big one, but I saw one. Just the things to do, it ain't a long one, so I can't complain.

Ain't a Bad Life, Thomas Rhett and Jordan Davis. Well, Dandelion has got into the charts as an album, number one in the album charts, but quite a lot of the singles are in the Hot Country charts because they're being listened to and downloaded. I don't know quite whether it's separately or, you know, because it's the whole album, but some of the tracks must be repeated because they come into the charts higher than others. Ella Langley's It Wasn't God Who Made Honky Tonk Angels made the top 30, and this one, made the top 40. This one made the top 30, and I mentioned the album was produced by Ben West and Miranda Lambert, standing alongside Ella Langley. And here's a track where we've got Miranda on vocals too. A beautiful track it is too. It's called Butterfly Season.

So many of the tracks that came into the Hot Country chart, we can actually play you one or two more next week. So I hope you'll enjoy that with me. But let's finish this hour with one of the big hits from the first half of 2026. All the way to number one for Tribuzzi and Jelly Roll and Amen.

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1: Arsenal fans paint the town red, literally, as hundreds of thousands line the streets of North London to celebrate the club winning the Premier League title for the first time in 22 years. Mikel Arteta's title-winning team began their near six-mile route at 2 p.m, just 18 hours after their Champions League heartbreak against Paris Saint-Germain on penalties. While official celebrations are now over, the party looks like it will continue well into the evening for fans and players alike. Elsewhere, French police have arrested nearly 800 people after violent disorder broke out across Paris and other cities following Paris Saint-Germain's victory. Interior Minister Loren Nunez said 57 police officers were injured as fans set fires, vandalised shops and caused damage in the streets. Authorities say the situation has now been largely brought under control. Manchester City have completed a domestic double with a 4-0 FA Cup final win over Brighton at Wembley. The win marks a landmark 400th professional match for striker Vivian Miedema and City's first major trophy since losing the final to Chelsea 4 years ago. Heavy rains threaten to delay the search for two people missing in a flooded cave in Laos. It's after the rescue of five other people who were trapped underground for more than a week. The seven villagers reportedly entered the cave to look for valuable minerals before being trapped by a flash flood that blocked their way out. And social media star and Britain's Got Talent judge KSI has announced he's leaving the YouTube collective Sidemen.
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1: The 32-year-old, whose real name is Olajide Olatunji, says he now needs to focus on his health and fixing his work-life balance. From Radio News Hub, I'm Grace McIntosh.
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1: A dry night with clear spells across central and eastern areas. A band of cloud will move into the west, bringing rain for some. Lows of 12 degrees Celsius.
5: We are

Welcome to an hour of great country oldies with two at the top from Lee Ann Womack from Jacksonville in Texas and winner of 16 major awards from over 50 nominations. Two from 2001, the number one hit, I Hope You Can Dance, and Why They Call It Falling, a Don Schlitz song, which got to number 13.

0: Leanne Womack, why they call it falling. She won Female Vocalist of the Year, CMA Awards 2001 as well. And she's still getting nominated for awards, you know. It's just that these days they're most likely to be for Texas Americana. That's what they call it.
1: What we're going to do right here is go back, into time.
0: Six decades of country start here.

60 years of country, well, not quite, but we're covering it from the 60s in 1964 with the debut top 10 hit of the wonderful Dotty West. And here comes my baby. We're album tracking Son of a Sailor, Jimmy Buffett. You got

successful than the singles history would tell you. Great album track from Jimmy Buffett, 1978, and Livingston, Saturday Night. It's Conway Twitty for the 1980s. 1983, a number two hit, Lost in the Feeling.

Smooth sounds of Conway Twitty, Lost in the Feeling from 1983. And for the 90s, we were there, but only on days that end in a Y. So sang Clay Walker in 1996, all the way to number five. And into Century 21. A strange record. No, it's called Strange. This is Reba McEntire, just missing the top 10 in 2009.

And we'll never know why it didn't do better, but that was Reba McEntire in 2009 and Strange. Speak Now. That was the album in 2010. Yeah, we're Swifties now. Taylor Swift, the number one single. Were they all? 2012 hours.

0: 2012 for Taylor Swift. And from six decades of hits to a couple of hit tunes, but cover versions, as always. And the songs we're going to play you take us to the very last days of the 1950s and the very earliest days of the 1960s.
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Now there was a song, and I got a few versions of that one. Wings of a Dove from 1996. It was on the hits compilation from Hal Ketchum that year. But the song was a number one hit in 1960 for Ferlin Husky. The year before, Webb Pearce had a hit with I Ain't Never, which he co-wrote with Mel Tillis. In 1972, Mel Tillis had a hit with the song, which he'd written with Webb Pearce. You get the picture. We've got neither of them. This is Rosie Flores and the Jordanaires.

Never. And as I say, written by Webb Pierce and Mel Tillis, a hit for both of them. And that was from a tribute album to Webb Pierce, Caught in the Web, with two Bs, in 2002. Rosie Flores and the Jordanaires. We don't often name them as artists on our golden hour, but very pleased to catch up with them for that tune. And always upsetting when you hear that someone you know is unwell. And that person at the moment is Darren Busby, the singer who is beloved, I think, throughout the UK for his solo, duo, band, festival appearances, plus so many clubs that have welcomed him through their doors over the years. And it means he's going to be off the road for a while. And there are quite a few gigs and raffles and fundraisers in place to help Darren in his time of need. And I just thought I'd find a song, but the one I found, well, kind of appropriate to the hour. You Can't Walk This Road Alone. It's a very early recording of Darren's from many years ago, but it's so appropriate to play for him now.

You can't walk this road alone. Wonderful UK country from Darren Busby, with best wishes from everybody associated with this show to Darren and his lovely family. Brings us to our debut track, and this is a Mentor Williams tune. Mentor Williams, he was married to someone quite famous. I'll have to look that up. And this is Narval Feltz, who started out as a rockabilly singer, and indeed he's in their Hall of Fame. Currently living in Missouri, the state anyway, a place called Malden, and he's still singing as far as I know. But here he is in 1973 with his debut on the country charts, and I think you'll know the song.

Veltz and Drift Away from 1973. Got to number 8. Had a lot more hits in the 70s and 80s. And a bit of a party going on at the start of John Stewart's Lady and the Outlaw. A bit of studio banter, shall we call it, from Cannons in the Rain. Oh, there they go again, but this time it's the Tractors trying to get to New Orleans in 1995.

you an hour of great country music. Oldies from all the years. Someone from the years when the line dance venues were full to overflowing. The Tractors in 1995. Trying to get New Orleans, bit of a party in the studio. But 30 years previously, and the party had gone rather flat.

days of the success of the only one and only Merle Haggard. Tonight, The Bottle Let Me Down in 1966. Even before that, a couple of country songs from my childhood, including Patsy Cline in 1962.

Oh, wonderful. Every note. Patsy Cline, and She's Got You. Hank Cochran tune, of course. And we've had a 60s finish to the show. It wasn't planned that way. It's just the way the things slot together. Merle Haggard, Patsy Cline, and we're going to finish with Ray Charles, a song which was on the radio in the days when the radio would play what they wanted to play with producers and presenters, not just what was in the charts. And you can affect what's on the show if you email me here at the studio or find me on social media and pop in a request or something like that. But we're closing with Ray Charles and an old country standard from one of those albums he filled with country standards. This is Make and Believe. Bye for now and stay safe.

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1: Arsenal put their Champions League disappointment behind them as fans lined the streets of North London for an open-top bus parade. The Gunners had been hoping for a double celebration by following up their league success with a first Champions League trophy, but lost to Paris Saint-Germain on penalties in Budapest. Over in France, more than 200 people have been injured and 780 others have been arrested after clashes between football fans and police. That's following Paris Saint-Germain's victory against Arsenal. There was similar violence when PSG won the same trophy last year. Two people have been arrested after a huge car meet-up in Aberdeen involving around 700 vehicles. It happened on Saturday evening. And if you've been enjoying the heat, make the most of it. As forecasters say, June will begin with heavy rain for many of us and temperatures will drop too. That's the latest from Radio News Hub. I'm Grace McIntosh.
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1: A dry night with clear spells across central and eastern areas. A band of cloud will move into the west, bringing rain for some. Lows of 12 degrees Celsius.
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0: 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Ashton, Stalybridge, Audenshaw, Droylston, Denton, Mottram, Duckinfield, Mosley, Hyde.
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Molly Duncan and the Frontline starting off this edition of Jazz Waves, where in this set we continue with our theme of a few weeks, one-word titles. And although Molly seems to have made up a new word there, hornography. Coming up, Zambezi, Confessin', Riverman and Bird. You get the idea. And now, two one-worders from Eliane Elias.

Maria's showing what a great piano player she is, and one from her tribute album to Bill Evans, the boss as far as many pianists are concerned, and that was Five, preceded by Eliane singing and playing on Bananiera.

Dardanella, a tune written way back in 1919, and that was a fine version from Ken Matheson's Classic Jazz Orchestra, with guest clarinetist Evan Christopher, who majors in the music of New Orleans, and who is a very good player. Another devotee of the Crescent City's music and culture was Chris Barber. He's next, here on The Jazz Show.

Chris Barber's jazz band and one called Mallorca. One of my favourite places is the lovely town of Sawyer in the northwest of the island, where on most nights my good friend Marcello Pinto plays his sax in the town square. And Candy Dolfer plays her sax for us now here on the country's longest-running jazz show, and this is Bird.

Two from the early 1960s and another two with one word titles, Confessin' from Bob Wallace and his Storyville Jazzmen, and Mickey Ashman's Ragtime Jazz Band with Zambezi. And if you're of a certain age, you may remember Zambezi being on that wonderful album by Bert Camfort called A Swingin' Safari. I wonder where my copy of that has gone. There are not that many jazz artists who've been given an honour for their services to this great music, but these two have. Carole Kidd, MBE, followed by Claire Martin, OBE.

Well, I mentioned Mallorca earlier, and that's where Carol Kidd now resides, and she gave us Daydream, and that was followed by Claire Martin and Nick Drake's Riverman. And coincidentally, both Claire and Carol have recorded for the same label, Lynn Records. And let's stay with the vocalists here on Jazz Waves. This is Joe Harrop.

Harrop and Moments, and it's time to draw this set of Jazz Waves to a close with the last in our One Word Titles theme. This is Taboo from Charlie Bird.

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1: Arsenal fans have painted the town red, quite literally, as hundreds of thousands lined the streets of North London to celebrate the club winning the Premier League for the first time in 22 years. Mikel Arteta's title-winning team began their near six-mile route at 2 p.m, just 18 hours after their Champions League heartbreak against Paris Saint-Germain on penalties. While official celebrations are now over, the party looks like it will continue well into the evening. Elsewhere, French police have arrested nearly 800 people after violent disorder broke out across Paris and other cities following Paris Saint-Germain's victory. Interior Minister Lauren Nunez said 57 police officers were injured. Authorities say the situation has now been largely brought under control. A nationwide survey has found one in four young people gamble to pay their bills. The report found there's been an increase in young people gambling frequently. Mark Weiss, the Director of External Affairs at GamCare, says people bet more during major sporting events like the World Cup.
2: For most people, that's harmless fun, and most people will gamble responsibly. But what our research shows is that one in three young adults who've bet on tournaments before tell us they find it genuinely difficult to avoid gambling once it kicks off.
1: The parents of a teenager who died from an allergic reaction after eating a Pret baguette have launched a £10 million prize into allergy research. Natasha Ednan-Laperouse died in July 2016. Natasha's foundation says the funding is the largest ever awarded for food allergy research in the UK and aims to help create a future without allergies. And Manchester City have completed a domestic double with a 4-0 Women's FA Cup final win over Brighton at Wembley. That's the latest from Radio News Hub. I'm Grace McIntosh.
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1: A dry night with clear spells across central and eastern areas. A band of cloud will move into the west, bringing rain for some. Lows of 12 degrees Celsius.

All blues from Louis Stewart from a new release on Livia Records called I Thought About You. And in this set of jazz waves, the emphasis is on new ones, like this from Nina Simone.

Well, that's from a new release from Avid Jazz, Nina Simone Three Classic Albums Plus. And that version of Mood Indigo came originally from her Nina Simone Sings Ellington album. And this is Jazz Waves, the country's longest-running jazz show, with the same man behind the mic throughout, and that would be me, Alan Steadman. And this next new one comes from an album of some of the acts that appeared at the 2024 Scarborough Jazz Festival. It's a great mix, too, that includes this one from the James Hudson Octet.

Benny's from Heaven, from James Hudson. Like many young UK musicians, he's an alumni of the National Youth Jazz Orchestra, a very good vocalist keeping the jazz standards alive. You know, one of my all-time favourite tracks came from Tubby Hayes from his 1961 album Tubbs in New York, where he was joined by Clark Terry trumpets and Eddie DaCosta on vibes. The tune's called A Pint of Bitter, and I was delighted to see it's included in a new album from Tubby Hayes devotee Simon Spillett. The album was recorded live at the Pizza Express in London, Soho, and is a great example of a quartet playing great straight-ahead bebop. Enjoy A Pint of Bitter.

Well, it's good to play a long groove on the show from time to time, and that was A Pint of Bitter from the Simon Spillett Quartet. Simon, tenor, Rob Barn, piano, Alec Dankworth, bass, and Pete Cater, drums. The album's called Up in Town, out now on Mr. PC Records.

Jazzways playing the new ones, and that came from the latest release, and a very good one too, from Georgia Mancio, along with her longtime collaborator, pianist Alan Broadbent. Then and now, from their album called A Story Left Untold. Well, let's return to the new album from Louis Stewart and the title track, I Thought About You.

0: I Thought About You from Louis Stewart, and he's joined by John Taylor piano, Sam Jones bass and Billy Higgins drums. Sadly, none of the participants are alive today, but their music will live on thanks to Livia Records.
1: At this time, ladies and gentlemen, the Village Gate takes the greatest pleasure in presenting the amazing Miss Nina Simone.

Nina Simone, and Just In Time from Nina Simone, three classic albums plus a new release from the excellent Avid Jazz label. The plus refers to eight bonus singles from this jazz superstar, and when young, she had aspirations to become a classical pianist, and her love of the Baroque and the improvisations of Johann Sebastian Bach are always there in her playing. And let's have another from the new one from Giorgia Mancio.

From me to you, from the multi-award-winning vocalist Georgia Mancio with Alan Broadbent piano, Andrew Kleindert bass, and Dave Om on drums, out on Georgia's own record label, Roomspin Records. And time to go, but not before another from the retrospective look at the 2024 Scarborough Jazz Festival. This has been Jazz Waves. I'm Alan Steadman, and this is the Nigel Price Organ Trio.

0: Mikel Arteta's title-winning team began their near six-mile route at 2 p.m., just 18 hours after their Champions League heartbreak against Paris Saint-Germain on penalties. While official celebrations are now over, the party looks like it will continue well into the evening. Elsewhere, French police have arrested nearly 800 people after violent disorder broke out across Paris and other cities following Paris Saint-Germain's victory. Interior Minister Lauren Nunez said 57 police officers were injured. Authorities say the situation has now been largely brought under control. A nationwide survey has found one in four young people gamble to pay their bills. The report found there's been an increase in young people gambling frequently. Mark Weiss, the director of external affairs at GamCare, says people bet more during major sporting events like the World Cup.
1: For most people, that's harmless fun, and most people will gamble responsibly. But what our research shows is that one in three young adults who've bet on tournaments before tell us they find it genuinely difficult to avoid gambling once it kicks off.
0: The parents of a teenager who died from an allergic reaction after eating a Pret baguette have launched a £10 million prize into allergy research. Natasha Ednan-Laperouse died in July 2016. Natasha's foundation says the funding is the largest ever awarded for food allergy research in the UK and aims to help create a future without allergies. And Manchester City have completed a domestic double with a 4-0 Women's FA Cup final win over Brighton at Wembley. That's the latest from Radio News Hub. I'm Grace McIntosh.
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0: A dry night with clear spells across central and eastern areas. A band of cloud will move into the west, bringing rain for some. Lows of 12 degrees Celsius.
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1: Gambling among young people is on the rise. A survey by Nationwide has found one in four young people gamble to pay their bills, and support helpline GamCare say people bet more during major sporting events like the upcoming World Cup.

0: Mikel Arteta's side put their European heartbreak behind them after losing the Champions League final against Paris Saint-Germain on penalties. The Met police said that 9 arrests have been made in the area around the Arsenal parade as of 6 p.m. on Sunday, with charges including drunk and disorderly behaviour and drug offences. Elsewhere, French police have arrested nearly 800 people. It's after violent disorder broke out across Paris and other cities following Paris Saint-Germain's victory. Interior Minister Lorraine Nunez said 57 police officers were injured as some fans set fires, vandalised shops and caused damage in the streets. Manchester City have completed a domestic double with a 4-0 Women's FA Cup final win over Brighton at Wembley. It's their first FA Cup win since 2020. And social media star KSI says he's leaving the YouTube collective Sidemen. The 32-year-old, whose real name is Olajide Olatunji, has made comedy and challenge videos with the group since 2013. That's the latest from Radio News Hub. I'm Grace McIntosh.
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0: Largely cloudy with outbreaks of rain spreading across the UK from the southwest. The southeast, however, will have sunny spells in the morning. Highs of 22 degrees Celsius.
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1: More young people are gambling to cope with rising living costs. Support helpline GamCare say young people are especially vulnerable to gambling addictions because of the cost of living crisis. Mark Weiss is their Director of External Affairs.
2: 1 in 5 young gamblers actually describe themselves as addicted, and that's around 9 times the rate of older people. I think for me, what this points to is something perhaps deeper. People under financial strain, hoping to get ahead.
1: Arsenal put their European agony behind them to celebrate the club's first Premier League win since 2004. An estimated 1 million Gunners fans lined the

0: In tribute to Holocaust survivor Tommy Reichenthal, who's died aged 90. Taoiseach Michael Martin led condolences, remembering Mr. Reichenthal, who, after moving to Ireland in the 50s, dedicated his life to educating others about the Holocaust and speaking out against hatred. And pop star Dua Lipa and actor Callum Turner have reportedly got married. According to The Sun, the Houdini singer tied the knot with the Fantastic Beasts actor at a small ceremony in London's Old Marylebone Town Hall. That's the latest from Radio News Hub. I'm Grace McIntosh.
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0: Largely cloudy with outbreaks of rain spreading across the UK from the southwest. The southeast, however, will have sunny spells in the morning. Highs of 22 degrees Celsius.
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1: Gambling among young people is on the rise. A survey by Nationwide has found one in four young people gamble to pay their bills, and support helpline GamCare say people bet more during major sporting events like the upcoming World Cup. Mark Vice is their Director of External Affairs. He says free specialist support is available.
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1: Arsenal fans have painted the town red, literally, as hundreds of thousands lined the streets of North London to celebrate the club winning the Premier League title for the first time in 22 years. Mikel Arteta's side put their European heartbreak behind them after losing the Champions League final against Paris Saint-Germain on penalties. The Met Police said that 9 arrests have been made in the area around the Arsenal parade as of 6 p.m. on Sunday, with charges including drunk and disorderly behaviour and drug offences. Elsewhere, French police have arrested nearly 800 people. It's after violent disorder broke out across Paris and other cities following

0: with the group since 2013. That's the latest from Radio News Hub. I'm Grace McIntosh.
1: Buying a home on a holiday park was the retreat you always wanted. But then came unexpected site fee increases. And that was before the dramatic loss in value. 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
0: Largely cloudy with outbreaks of rain spreading across the UK from the southwest. The southeast, however, will have sunny spells in the morning. Highs of 22 degrees Celsius.
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2: Greetings, girl, and welcome to my world of phrasing right up to bat. It's the daisy age, and you're about to walk top stage, so wipe your lottos on the mat. Hip-hop love, this is, and don't mind when I quiz your evolvements before the sun. But clear your court, cause this a one-man sport, and who's better for this than plugged one? Don't have to worry about me squashing other deals, cause they've already been squished. Freeze the frame of our moves the same, wish we can continue right behind the bush. You'll stay with me, I know this, but not because of all my earthly treasures, or regardless to the fact that I'm possible.

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My destiny of love is brought to an apex. Sex is a mere molecule. In

Now it's time to let this rhyme style get somewhat poured in the mold. 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Like to begin at the cut of a rim. 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Coming to bed is the move. Dolby sound will be then top crown when I put the needle into your groove.

It's I again, and the soul that I send is taking steps to reach your heart. 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We can ascend till we reach daylight heaven, and in a spin we'll hit the top 10. Then we could meet Mr. Stucky and Pop's brother Lucky will preach, let the wedding be. Shot by an arrow of Cupid through a string of a G-clef, my dear, I claim your death. And if you could hear me, by golly G, true boy is ready for what you possess. We could live in my plug to home, and on Mars where we could be all alone, and we make a song for two picture perfect things, and I sing.

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1: More young people are gambling to cope with rising living costs. Support helpline GamCare say young people are especially vulnerable to gambling addictions because of the cost of living crisis. Mark Weiss is their Director of External Affairs.
2: 1 in 5 young gamblers actually describe themselves as addicted, and that's around 9 times the rate of older people. I think for me, what this points to is something perhaps deeper. People under financial strain, hoping to get ahead.
1: Arsenal put their European agony behind them to celebrate the club's first Premier League win since 2004. An estimated 1 million Gunners fans lined the nearly 6 mile route for the open-top bus parade, which started and finished at the Emirates Stadium. The London Fire Brigade said they rescued approximately 75 people from incidents at height during the event, including from rooftops and lampposts. Over in France, more than 200 people have been injured and 780 others have been arrested after clashes between football fans and police. It's following Paris Saint-Germain's Champions League victory against Arsenal. There was similar violence when PSG won the same trophy last year. Ireland are paying tribute to Holocaust survivor Tommy Reichenthal, who's died aged 90. Taoiseach Michael Martin led condolences, remembering Mr. Reichenthal, who, after moving to Ireland in the 50s, dedicated his life to educating others about the Holocaust and speaking out against hatred. And pop star Dua Lipa and actor Callum Turner have reportedly got married. According to The Sun, the Houdini singer tied the knot with the Fantastic Beasts actor at a small ceremony in London's Old Marylebone.